DJ Sammy in heaven. In our final hour of belters this week. ATV on the way, Faithless and Darude. Oh, first, 2020. Bill and Ted reworking a tune from the 80s, originally by Chaka Khan, called I Feel For You. This is Satisfied on Hits Radio.

I used to worry. 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

0: the late Maxi Jazz, along with Sister Bliss and Rollo. Insomnia.
1: I need to sleep, I can't get no sleep.
0: Faithless. This is Hits Radio. Some really sad news yesterday that the groundbreaking producer William Orbit sadly passed away. His work with huge artists like Madonna, for instance, and his remixes completely changed dance music. And of course, this, which was actually remixed by Ferry Corsten. His reworking of Samuel Barber's Adagio for Strings, a huge trance tune. Got in the top five in 1999 as we remember the late William Orbit. This is Hits Radio's Belters, and Darude and Sandstorm plays next.

0: If you ever get the chance to come to one of our live Belters nights, when I play that, my word, it goes off. Oh. Darude and Sandstorm. And before that, the late William Orbit. Ferry Corsten's reworking of Barber's Adagio for Strings. Just after 20 past one in the morning, this is Hits Radio. Belters continue. Tonight's future belter on the way.
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Hit Studios Belters. Shenna, Let the Beat Hit 'Em. Now, each week on the show, in and amongst all these huge 90s, noughties and 10s dance throwbacks, I play you one new tune. And this week, oh, this is so good. Axwell, Steve Angello and Sebastian Ingrosso are back as Swedish House Mafia, this time with Licky Line from I Follow Rivers fame, of course. This is tonight's future belter. Happiness is so sad.

It is one hell of a collab, this. Swedish Jazz Mafia with Licky Lai, co-written by Fred Again, Max Martin and Oscar Halter. I mean, it is just a monster new tune. And that's why it's tonight's feature bell to hear at Hits Radio. Avicii anyway, first up, just

0: tunes tonight and you want more belters in your life once this show's finished, head over to Rayo, R-A-Y-O, from your app store. If you've not downloaded it yet, get it done. In the bottom right-hand corner, there's a little search icon. Pop the word belters in there. Previous editions appear, just like magic. Avicii, My Feelings For You. Here's Rayo's belters. Bobby Brown, Two Can Play That Game, and Rudy Silva. And Touch Me on the way before two.
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signature tune, Technotronics, Pump Up the Jam, rounding off tonight's Belters here at Hits Radio. And we'll do this all over again next Saturday night, 11 through till 2 a.m. 3 hours of the biggest 90s noise and 10s dance throwbacks that I like to call Belters. 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Once you're logged in and sorted, as I always say, bottom right-hand corner, little search icon. 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So if you log into Rayo, tells you there's a new show available. Back next Saturday at 11. Have a gorgeous Sunday. Stay with us at Hits Radio as the biggest hits and the biggest throwbacks continue. Next with Ed Sheeran, Olivia Rodrigo, Justin Timberlake and Miles Smith. All after 2.

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12: The top stories this hour. Andy Burnham will kick off a national tour next week to ask the public about their lives. The Prime Minister will then spend the rest of August travelling the country as he unveils his 10-year plan. It's expected that he will announce a series of measures intended to help with bills. Broadcaster Lucy Beresford thinks it's unnecessary.
13: A £2 cap on bus fares is going to be extremely important for rural communities, but the majority of people live in urban conurbations and they want to know that their energy bills are going to come down. So I'm surprised that he thinks he's got to go out to the country to listen to all of this, because we can tell him this for free.
12: Temperatures are expected to hit the low 30s today as the UK enters the fifth expected heat wave of the year. Yellow heat health alerts have been issued for most of England until Tuesday. Graham Matthews, chair of the Hereford and District Anglers Association, says he's had to stop people fishing on the River Wye.
14: We've got a duty of care of our fish welfare. And if these waters are that low, they're automatically going to go to the fast part of the river. If we open this up to the anglers, once they've caught the fish and released it again, it will probably die because it's already stressed out. That's why we shut this river down.
12: Police are appealing for more victims of sex offender Simon Levy to come forward. The 40-year-old faces life in prison after he murdered two women and raped another while on bail for other sexual offences. A murder investigation has been launched after the death of 56-year-old Tony Jones during a fight in Gwent. Seven men, aged between 31 and 73, have been arrested. Bristol Airport says it's sorry for any inconvenience caused to passengers. The terminal's seen flight cancellations and delays since runway repairs were carried out on Friday night. Travellers are being urged to check the status of their journeys with their airlines. And Kelly Bright has announced she's leaving EastEnders after 13 years playing Linda Carter, saying it's the right time to go. Executive producer Ben Wadies promised an unmissable exit for Linda, calling her a classic EastEnders icon. From Sky News, I'm AJ Walsh.

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7: Top stories this hour. Andy Burnham's team say he'll kick off a national tour this coming week to hear people's cost of living concerns. Officials say the Prime Minister will be in listening mode as he spends time getting out of Westminster. Political opponents have criticised the plan as breathtaking hypocrisy, but journalist Matthew Stadlin thinks it's exactly what he should be doing.
8: It is absolutely right that Andy Burnham does what he's good at, which is connecting with people, showing people that he gets it, something that Keir Starmer wasn't as good at.
7: We could see temperatures hit more than 30 degrees Celsius again today in parts of the UK. Yellow heat health alerts have been issued for most of England until Tuesday evening, with the fifth heat wave of the year in prospect. Detectives want more victims of serial sex offender Simon Levy to come forward. The 40-year-old murdered two women and raped a third while on bail for a series of crimes carried out on trains in London. Police and the Crown Prosecution Service have admitted failings. Hera Hussain's the founder and CEO of Chain, which creates resources to address gender-based violence.
9: It makes me very angry when I think about the fact that he did multiple sexual assaults on the tubes as well. He was able to build a whole career of sexual assault without any of the institutions really holding him to account.
7: FIFA is accusing critics of a concerted and ongoing effort to undermine its president Gianni Infantino. It follows claims UEFA paid off an alleged mistress while he was general secretary there. He's strongly denied that. A UK-based aid organisation is being investigated for alleged links to Hamas. The Al Khair Foundation's at the centre of a probe by counter-terror police and the Charity Commission. And in sport, West Ham are into the second round of the EFL Cup after coming from behind to win 3-1 against Portsmouth. Southampton were 2-0 winners at Colchester. In the Scottish Premiership, Dundee got their first win, beating Aberdeen 2-0, while St Mirren beat St Johnstone 1-0.

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8: Stories this hour. The Prime Minister is launching a national tour to listen to concerns about the cost of living. Having promised to give the public breathing space, Andy Burnham's expected to focus on helping with bills, improving high streets and delivering pro-consumer initiatives. Our political correspondent Rob Powell says there'll be some awkward questions.
9: When are we going to hear detail about how to tackle the root causes of the cost of living crisis? In its clever politics of coming in and striking a more hopeful tone, but at some point he will have to turn his eye to these huge, difficult trade-offs, and that's maybe what we haven't had so far.
8: The opposition's accusing the PM of breathtaking hypocrisy. We could see temperatures hit more than 30 degrees Celsius again today in parts of the UK. Yellow heat health alerts have been issued for most of England until Tuesday evening, with the fifth heatwave of the year in prospect. Dr. Chloe Brimacombe is a climate scientist at the University of Oxford.
10: We know that this is likely to continue if we do not reduce the amount of emissions from things like carbon dioxide, but also other greenhouse gases such as methane.
8: A murder investigation has been launched after the death of a 56-year-old man during a fight in Gwent. Seven men aged between 31 and 73 have been arrested. The Royal Navy's warning of increasing Russian activity around the UK's waters. It spent 21 days in July monitoring ships, and it's up 25% on the same month last year. Moscow uses its shadow fleet of aging vessels to evade international sanctions on its oil. FIFA's accusing critics of a concerted and ongoing effort to undermine its president, Gianni Infantino. It follows claims UEFA paid off an alleged mistress while he was general secretary there. That's something he denies. And Perez Hilton is said to be in a serious but stable condition in hospital. The celebrity blogger was admitted on Tuesday after he was reported for self-harming on a TikTok live stream. The 48-year-old's account was suspended minutes later. From Sky News, I'm AJ Walsh.

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1: 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So I got a 200 quid heat press and I started printing them myself. 300 gut decisions later, Foudies sells women's football shirts all over the world.
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5: Top stories this hour. The Prime Minister is planning to tour the nation to find out how the government can improve people's lives. Officials say Andy Burnham will be in listening mode as he spends the rest of August travelling the country. Temperatures are expected to hit the low 30s today in parts of the country as the UK enters the fifth expected heatwave of the year. Yellow heat health alerts have been issued for most of England until Tuesday. Detectives want any more victims of serial sex offender Simon Levy to come forward. The 40-year-old murdered two women and raped a third while on bail for a series of crimes carried out on trains in London. Police and the Crown Prosecution Service have admitted failings. Hira Husseins, the founder and CEO of Chain, which creates resources to address gender-based violence.
6: It makes me very angry when I think about the fact that he did multiple sexual assaults on the tubes as well. He was able to build a whole career of sexual assault without any of the institutions really holding him to account.
5: Italians arriving at Spanish airports are facing random police checks. It's after Madrid announced a month's worth of border controls on travellers in a tit-for-tat move. These passengers in Barcelona are confident the measures won't last.
7: Within the European Union, there is freedom of movement. Once the situation eases a little, things should improve.
8: I can also understand why people like Meloni decide to tighten border controls. And what we have is a completely unified system where decisions are made collectively.
5: In sport, Southampton avoided an upset at League Two side Colchester with a 2-0 win in the first round of the EFL Cup. West Ham came back from a goal down to beat Portsmouth 3-1, while Burnley edged past Notts County 4-3 on penalties after a 1-1 draw. And Kelly Bright's announced she's leaving EastEnders after 13 years playing Linda Carter. Executive producer Ben Wadey's promised an unmissable exit for Linda. From Sky News, I'm AJ Walsh.

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3: The top stories this hour. Andy Burnham will kick off a national tour next week to ask the public about their lives. He will then spend the rest of August travelling the country as he unveils his 10-year plan. It's expected that he'll announce a series of measures intended to help with bills. Broadcaster and psychotherapist Lucy Beresford says it's unnecessary.
4: A £2 cap on bus fares is going to be extremely important for rural communities, but the majority of people live in urban conurbations and they want to know that their energy bills are going to come down. So I'm surprised that he thinks he's got to go out to the country to listen to all of this.
3: A murder investigation has been launched after the death of a 56-year-old man during a fight in Gwent. It happened in Pontnewydd on Thursday evening. Seven men aged between 31 and 73 have been arrested. The Royal Navy's warning of increasing Russian activity around the UK's waters. It spent 21 days in July monitoring ships and it's up 25% on the same month last year. Parts of the country are expected to see temperatures hit more than 30 degrees Celsius again today. Most of England's under a yellow heat health alert until Tuesday, ahead of the fifth predicted heatwave of the year. Ben Andrews, a farmer in North Herefordshire, has been telling us they're using river water to keep some crops alive.
5: If we weren't doing this, the lettuce that we've got under those nets, the last batch that we planted, they'd be dead by now. And so this is just hopefully keeping them going until we can have some decent rainfall.
3: Southampton avoided an upset at League Two side Colchester with a 2-0 win in the first round of the EFL Cup. West Ham, Burnley, Lincoln, Leicester and Birmingham were among those who also progressed to round two. And stargazers are getting excited about an extremely rare event. A near full solar eclipse where the moon covers the sun will be visible across the United Kingdom on Wednesday evening. It won't happen again until 2090.
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3: Dry for most parts, although there might be the odd isolated shower in the southeast. That's the latest. I'm Michelle Ponting.
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7: Hiya, good morning, it's Wes here, back on with you for Sunday morning. I've got my songs, I've got my coffee, I'm all ready to go. Here's Calvin Harris and Blessings.

0: Love on Hits Radio on Sunday morning at 6:10 a.m. with Wes. Good morning. I'm brought to you today, coffee, but black coffee again. Again, nobody's thought to go out and get some milk. I know I should have, been part of that. I thought, actually, I'll just get some milk. But no. So anyway, we're all suffering with black coffee this morning. How are you today? I hope you're well. I hope you're there. Are you there? No? Is everyone still asleep? I think so. What we'll do is we'll do for the first hour of the show, as always, Wake the Nation. So I want you to grab your phone now, half asleep. Grab your phone, bring up WhatsApp, send over a little voice note waking everyone up, saying good morning. Be as daft as you like. I want daft ones today, silly ones. Sing it, do impressions, whatever you want to do. Michael, tell them.
1: 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Get your voice note in on 0333 2020 800. Come on everyone, get up and get out of bed.
0: Excellent. He so wants a co-hosting gig on this show. Michael, it's all yours. Feel free to come in sometime. You can take the reins and I'll just coast. I'll just follow your lead. Anyway, like he says, 0333 2020 800 on WhatsApp. Send over your WhatsApp voice note now, waking everyone up, saying good morning to the entire nation. 0333 2020 800 on WhatsApp. Go do that now. Thank you. While you do, here's

0: goes. Joel Corry and MNEK. Good morning, it's 20 past six, Sunday with Wes. There's Head and Heart. Use your head and heart now to enter this. Because you never know, this time next week, you could have in your bank account £600,000 just sat there once you've won. Gary won on Friday. He won £550,000. Took his breath away.
1: That is unbelievable. Wow, that is breathtaking.
0: Breathtaking. So let's get you in the draw now to win even more, £600,000. 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

0: originally intended for Demi Lovato, but once Ellie Goulding heard it, she was like, I want to record that, let me do it. Love Me Like You Do on Hits Radio with Wes on Sunday morning. Good morning. Welcome, welcome. 6:30. You're up very early, aren't you? Welcome along. Thank you for listening. Today's Sunday, the 9th of August. A lot going on today in the cricket. The 100 continues at Lord's. London Spirit and Birmingham Phoenix are playing. First of all, the women and then the men later on. The final of the UK's Strongest Man competition is happening in Glasgow. It's Gillian Anderson's birthday today. You know her. She's from X-Files and The Crown and Sex Education.
1: Morning, Jean. Love the kimono.
2: Ooh, love the jumper. Look at that. Wow. What do you want?
0: What do you want? How old is Gillian today? What are you saying? Say it out loud. Even if you're by yourself, let's play this game, all right? Say it out loud to yourself. How old do you reckon she is? Go on, say it. Otherwise, you know, afterwards, we won't believe you if you go, oh, I was going to say that. She is 58 today. Well done if you said that. Right, if you're half asleep, don't worry. We're waking you up next. Waking the nation with your WhatsApp voice notes. First of all, let's head to Bafton with Stella Lefty. Oh, no.

0: Rihanna. I love rolling my R's. Can you do that? Like, some people can't roll their R's. I feel so sorry for them. You can't roll your R's. So good. It feels so good. Rihanna and Ponder Replay on Hits Radio with Wes. Sunday morning, 6:37 exactly. And don't forget, if you love your throwbacks, you've got Kimberly Wyatt tonight from 7 with 3 hours of them. It's the best show, apart from mine. Hits Radio Throwback tonight from 7 o'clock with Kimberly Stewart. Say good morning as we wake the nation.
1: Good morning, everyone. The morning has broken. It's beautiful out here today. Yes, get the coffee on. Get up, get the kids out. Go and have some fun. Have some family time.
0: Yeah.
1: Have some love together.
0: What?
1: Have a good day, everyone.
0: Have some love together. Have some love together, people. Diane, good morning.
2: Morning, Wes. Morning, everyone. Hope you're having minty. Cock-a-doodle-doo.
0: I love it. We'll wake the nation every week, every weekend on WhatsApp voice note. Who else we got? Wayne and Lisa, where are you?
3: Morning, Wes. Wayne and Lisa here again. Going up the sunny M6. Let's wake the nation. Rise and shine. Bing! Hidey-hi, holy-ho.
0: Madness, I love it. Connie, finally, say good morning, Connie.
4: Good morning, Starshine. The Earth says hello. It's a beautiful sunny morning and I'm off to a car boot sale to get some bargains.
0: Okay, I hope you find them, Connie. Thank you so much. That's it, we've now woken the nation. Don't you feel awake? I know I do. Right, next, I will stick on Alex Warren and Fever Dream with a...
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How romantic. It's Lady Gaga and Bruno Mars and Die With A Smile. Hits Radio with Wes. What for you is the biggest summer song? Like, would it be DJ Jazzy Jeff, Summertime, Dario G, Sunshine, something else? We're counting down the top 100 summer hits and throwbacks on August Bank Holiday Monday, and it's chosen by you. 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In the top 100, Marvin Humes gets to reveal the number one on August Bank Holiday Monday. 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Daft Punk. Would Daft Punk get lucky, be on your top 100 list? Playing them next. First of all, here's Tame Impala and Jenny and Dracula.

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0: and Pharrell and Get Lucky with Wes on Hits Radio for Sunday morning at now 5 to 7. Okay, after 7, let me get on a throwback that you will love. I guarantee it. It's the one that starts like this. Oh, yes. Oh, yes. You know the one. You know it and you love it, don't you? So that's coming up after 7. Plus, the song that took Miles Smith just 15 minutes to write. Find out which one after 7. Hits
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0: The top stories this hour. Downing Street officials say Andy Burnham will be in listening mode this summer as he kicks off a national tour to meet members of the public. The Prime Minister is planning on spending most of his month travelling the country, asking people how his government can improve their lives. Speaking last month, Andy Burnham announced his vision to help those most in need.
17: I will bring forward a 10-year plan, laying out a path from where we are now to where I believe we all want Britain to be, wherever we're coming from. But I can do something to get

0: people some breathing space now. Some help with the cost of living.
1: Campaigners in Atherton are fighting plans for a huge new development they say will tower over their homes. Developer Peel Land has cut the amount of planned warehouse space by around a quarter, but 500 new homes and buildings up to 41 feet are still planned for farmland between Atherton and West Horton. These locals aren't pleased.
2: I just don't agree with them killing all the nature of
3: them. There were two deer. They were running about and bumping into each other playing. And go lose all that beautiful birds.
4: We're devastated that we're going to lose that beautiful view.
3: It's really going to affect my mental health, to be honest.
1: The developer insists the site is needed to meet Wigan's demand for jobs and housing, with a public consultation running until the 1st of September. FIFA is accusing critics of what it calls a concerted and ongoing effort to undermine its president, Gianni Infantino. Football's world governing body says there have been false claims and insinuations directed at the organisation and its leader. It's after fallout from scrapped plans to sell stakes in the competition. Temperatures are going to surge to over 30 degrees across much of the country again today. The northwest is one of only two English regions not under a yellow heat health alert. I'll have a full local forecast for you in just a sec. And skygazers will be hoping for good weather on Wednesday again as well, when a rare solar eclipse will be visible across the UK. The moon will block out most of the sun's light that evening in a way that won't be seen again until 2090.
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1: A dry day today across Greater Manchester. A few clouds, but mostly sunny spells and highs of 24 degrees Celsius. That's the latest. I'm Owen Harris.
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10: Hiya, good morning, it's Wes on Sunday. Let's get on Coolio very soon. Classic throwback. First of all, here's Taylor.

0: And the song that took just 15 minutes to write.
1: What?
0: 15 minutes, apparently. Stargazing on Hit Radio with Wes. It's now 10 past 7 a.m. on a Sunday. How do you do today? I have just no idea. I have no idea. It was physically painful for me to wake up today, to open my eyes when the alarm went off. It was just physically painful. And yet for you, seemingly, it's dead easy because here you are, up and out, doing what today? What is the plan for today? What are you doing and with whom are you doing it with? Be in touch on WhatsApp. It's 0333 2020 800, okay? 0333 2020 800. I want to know if there is a great reason why you're up. You have to share that with me. You have to tell me. So don't just sit there thinking, I'm not going to message. Why would I message the radio? Now do it. Get your phone. Bring up WhatsApp, send it off to 0333 2020 800 now. Whilst you do, the best ever throwback from Ella Henderson is coming up. First, brand new Olivia Rodrigo.

0: Stella Henderson and Ghost on Hits Radio with Wes at now 7:19 exactly. If you've just turned on this second, it's meant to be. It's serendipity. You were meant to hear this, enter, and then win the money. Last week, on Friday, well done to Gary. He won £550,000.
1: This is a good way to start a Friday, or finish a Friday and start a weekend.
0: 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Whilst you play, it doesn't come much bigger than the Hits UK chart number one. Shakira and Burna Boy, Die Die is next.
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0: tracks like this later on this morning from 10 till 11. You've got a whole hour of them. 10 o'clock on Hits Radio and the throwback. There's DJ Sammy. We're in heaven. On Hits Radio with Wes. It's now 7:30. Good morning. How are you today? Apart from really tired.
1: I'm exhausted.
0: You and me both. Today's Sunday, the 9th of August. This is what's going on. It's the third day of the Bristol International Balloon Fiesta. The pictures of this are incredible. It looks amazing. The cinema, Toy Story 5. What else? Spider-Man, of course, is out, came out. The Odyssey is, of course, the number one film. And I still can't get tickets on the IMAX to watch it. And also today is Anna Kendrick's birthday from Pitch Perfect.
2: When I'm gone, when I'm gone.
0: How she did this.
2: You're gonna miss me when I'm gone.
0: With that cup, amazing.
2: You're gonna miss me by my hair. You're gonna miss me everywhere. Oh, I know you're gonna miss me when I'm gone.
0: So, how old today is Anna Kendrick? What are you saying? What are you saying? I've forgotten, so I'm gonna Google it whilst you guess. And, oh yeah, I've reminded myself now. How old are you saying? Are you saying 40? Well, you got to say it out loud, otherwise you're cheating. Like me, Googling. 41 is the answer for Anna Kendrick today. Right, thank you for listening. Thank you for being in touch as well today on WhatsApp. I will get your shout-outs on the air soon. First of all, you will love this. Somber, latest song is Homewrecker.

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0: Hits Radio is on. This is Wes here on your Sunday morning. Thank you for not just listening, but for WhatsApping. 0333 2020 800. Send me a message. Tell me why you're up and what's going on today. Graham's up and out at work, part of a nursing care team. Graham, we salute you. Diane's working in her cafe this morning. Could do with some more customers, please. So get up and go out to Diane's cafe. Alan, good morning. What are you up to today? What's going on?
2: Morning. I'm actually in the car. I'm driving to work at the moment.
0: And what do you do for work?
2: I'm a London bus driver. Literally every single day. I just drive around buses.
0: Driving around buses. Double-deckers or single-deckers?
2: Double-deckers.
0: Oh, I love the red bus.
2: The iconic red bus. Yeah, correct.
0: Wow.
2: London Route Master.
0: The Route Master. What number are you on today?
2: 267.
0: 267. Where's that go?
2: That goes from Fulwell to Hammersmith.
0: Is that one of your favourite routes?
2: Yeah, that is my favourite route. I'm literally just doing that route all the time, so yeah.
0: Oh, so it has to be your favourite because you're doing it all the time.
2: Yep.
0: And London traffic as well, I can imagine, is a nightmare for you.
2: I mean, at this time, because obviously the holidays, it's not really that bad.
0: Okay, all right. And have you got AC? Yeah.
2: No AC,
0: what?
2: Unfortunately.
0: No air conditioning?
2: No aircon. There's no AC. Literally two buses on the route, two or three on the route, like literally have working aircon.
0: Well, I'll just wish you loads of luck in this next heat wave that we have.
2: Thank you. You too.
0: Good luck. See you later.
2: Good luck. Bye.
0: Okay, whilst you're in touch as well on WhatsApp, let me stick on the Olivia Dean song that was inspired by Michael Jackson.
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Well, that's woken us up. Avicii and Levels on Hit 20. 10 to 8 with Wes. Before that, Olivia Dean, Man I Need, which was inspired by Michael Jackson's The Way You Make Me Feel. So if you're going out today, make sure you take us with you, because we've got the best hits, the biggest throwbacks. 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

0: on Hits Radio with Wes at 5 to 8. Coming up after 8 o'clock, the song that actually just started out as the title first from Taylor Swift, and then she worked backwards. She got the name Ophelia and thought, I like the name Ophelia, let me write a song about it, work backwards. Hear it after 8 o'clock. 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
14: The top stories this hour. Andy Burnham's team says he'll kick off a national tour this week to hear people's cost of living concerns. Officials say the Prime Minister will be in listening mode as he spends time getting out of Westminster and travelling the country. Political opponents have criticised the plan, but journalist Matthew Stalden thinks it's exactly what he should be doing.
15: It is absolutely right that Andy Burnham does what he's good at, which is connecting with people, showing people that he gets it.
14: FIFA's hitting back at what it calls a concerted campaign to undermine its own president, Gianni Infantino. Football's world governing body says he's being targeted with false claims and insinuation. It comes after the fallout from scrapped plans to sell off

0: stakes in the competition. Campaigners in Atherton are digging in against plans for huge new warehouses they say will tower over their homes. Peel Lands cut the planned industrial space by around a quarter, but 500 homes and buildings up to 41 feet tall are still planned for farmland between Atherton and West Horton. The developer says the site's needed to meet Wigan's demand for jobs and housing, with a public consultation running until the 1st of September. But these locals want the plan scrapped.
1: We'll fight and fight to the end. It's the attitude.
2: So there's too many houses here anyway. There's no infrastructure anyway, is there?
3: It's traffic what we're bothered about.
4: Nobody's interested. It's just money now, isn't it?
0: 30-degree heat is on the way for much of the country today. Yellow heat health alerts are in place almost everywhere in England, but the northwest is one of only two regions dodging one. I'll have a full local forecast coming in a moment, and skygazers will be hoping for clear skies on Wednesday as well, as a rare solar eclipse takes place across the UK. The moon's set to block out most of the sun's light that evening in a sight that won't be seen again until 2090. Dara Patel is an astronomist.
5: There's different ways of being able to view a solar eclipse. We don't want to look directly at it because even a small amount of sunlight is intense enough that it can cause damage to your eyes. Use a colander. You have the colander, the light of the sun passes through the tiny little gaps in the colander and they can leave projections on the ground where you can actually see what you might see with your eyes looking.
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0: Dry day today across Greater Manchester. A few clouds, but mostly sunny spells and highs of 24 degrees Celsius. That's the latest. I'm Owen Ahrens.
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7: 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Good morning, it's Wes on Sunday. I know it's early, but turn this one up. It's BB Rexha and Faithless, A New Religion.

0: To be fair, I can't imagine any other person would do that. Bruno Mars, Grenade on Hits Radio at 8:10, Sunday with Wes. Get involved with the show. Tell me why you're up and out today. First thing Sunday on WhatsApp, it's 0333 2020 800. I always love your WhatsApps. 0333 2020 800. Caroline, how are you today?
1: I'm all right. How are you? I'm excited.
0: You're excited? Okay. What to speak to me?
1: That as well, obviously.
0: Oh, that as well. Okay. What's the main thing you're excited about?
1: We're getting on a coach to go to Scarborough. Come on.
0: You're going on a coach trip to Scarborough?
1: Yeah.
0: Who's going with you?
1: My sister.
0: Whose name is?
1: Sweetie.
0: Her name is Sweetie?
1: Yes, yeah, Sweetie. That's her name. Yeah.
0: Hello, Sweetie. And how is Sweetie doing today?
2: How are you doing?
1: Oh, hi.
0: Hi, Sweetie. How you doing, darling? You okay?
1: Yeah, I'm doing fine. How are you?
0: You off on a coach trip, I believe.
1: Oh, yes, we are.
0: Oh, how wonderful. I get sick on coaches. Sorry to bring the...
1: Do you?
0: Yeah, sorry to go there, but yeah, I don't do well on coaches.
1: Oh, sometimes it happens to some people.
0: Yeah, I have to sit there with a bag. Anyway.
1: Oh, dear.
0: A bit too much. Is there any chance that you like Taylor Swift, Sweetie?
1: Yeah, I do.
0: You do? What about Anita?
1: No, Anita does, yes, I do.
0: Just as well, because I'm playing her next. Are you on the coach now? Are you on your way there now?
1: No, we're actually waiting for the coach to pull up, and then we'll be piling on board.
0: Okay, all right, we'll take us with you. Keep listening on the app. All right.
1: We'll do.
0: See you later, Karen.

0: Wow, I've not heard that for yonks. I love it. Vanessa Carlton and A Thousand Miles.
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0: Morning, it's Wes on Sunday at Hits Radio, and now let's make you really, really rich. So obscenely rich that you can treat me when you've won £600,000. Our last winner, Gary, on Friday, he won £550,000, took his breath away.
2: That is unbelievable. Wow, that is breathtaking.
0: And if you want to win even more than him, 600 grand this coming week, all you've got to do is text the word WIN to 63103. 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Coming up, Justin Bieber's Beauty and a Beat, which was written for another artist originally. 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

eventually. So if our time is running out, day after day, we'll make the mundane a masterpiece. 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

0: written by Zed, originally for Usher. 8:31 with Wes on Hit Radio. Good morning and thank you for listening today. Sunday 9th of August. Don't forget, Kimberly Wyatt has got 3 hours of the Hits Radio throwback tonight from 7 o'clock. What else is going on today? The 100 continues at Lords in the cricket. London Spirit versus Birmingham Phoenix. The women play at 2:30, then the men at 6 o'clock tonight. The final of the UK's Strongest Man competition is in Glasgow, and it's Dan Levy's birthday today. You know Dan Levy from Schitt's Creek.
1: That kind of language, folks, will not be tolerated at Rose Apothecary. Thank you.
0: Thank you. How old is Dan today, though? What are you saying? Say an age now, and don't say it in your head, thinking, I'll just say whatever afterwards. I'll just say I got it right. No, you've got to prove to everyone around you now you know the age, and if you're saying 43, that is the right age. So well done if you said that. If you didn't say that, then bad luck. Try again next year. Your shout-out's on the air next, after TLC. Great throwback. And that's after this. I like these things you can buy with money. Sienna Spyro, Material Lover.

0: No scrubs. No scrubs here, thank you. We don't want any scrubs. 8:38 with Wes. This is Hits Radio. I'm here till 9, and thank you as always, not just for listening, but for WhatsApping your messages to tell me why you're up at the weekend. It always blows my mind that you're awake. First thing, you should be having a lie-in, but no. Chris, Mark and Liam off to Legoland right now. Have a great day. Pabs, Martin, Milky and Kieran, shout out to you. Caroline, how are you? What are you up to this morning?
1: I'm all right. I'm painting fences. I've made muffins. I've made a lasagna. I'm doing everything. I'm on a mission today.
0: Wow, you have done a lot. And it's not even... God, it's not even 9:15 on a Sunday morning.
1: I know.
0: What are you playing at? Go back to bed.
1: No. I'm an early riser and I like to get up and get on with things.
0: Just like your muffins. Thank you. You're painting, what, a fence or fence panels?
1: Fence panels. I've got 15 panels. I'm painting. And 15. I'm also painting the fence posts. I'm on the second coat. First coat yesterday. I didn't do a first coat this morning, though.
0: Have you got that machine that can spray them? Or do you have to hand?
1: Yes.
0: Oh, right. That'll make a difference.
1: I bought one this time. 4 years ago, I did it by hand, and it took me 4 days. and I thought, never again. So I went to Amazon, bought a sprayer, and it was like a dream.
0: Amazing. All right. Good luck. I'll let you get back to it then. You're busy.
1: All right.
0: Before you go, do you like Harry Styles?
1: Yes, I do.
0: American Girls?
1: Yes. Definitely.
0: Okay, then. I'll play it next.
1: Thank you. See you later.
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on Hits Radio. It's Wes. I'm back on later on today as well from 4 o'clock doing the Hits UK chart because Sam Thompson has lost his voice. You might have heard yesterday he couldn't do his show because he's lost his voice. So get better soon, Sam. And yeah, I'll be back at 4 o'clock with the Hits UK chart. Don't forget, on August Bank Holiday Monday, we're counting down the top 100 summer hits and throwbacks chosen by you. So if you haven't voted for your favourite summer song, do it now at hitsradio.co.uk. What is the best song for the summer? For me, not that I want to influence you, but DJ Jazzy Jeff and Summertime, right? You know, and the Fresh Prince. Come on, that's going to be the number one song. The number one reveal by Marvin Humes on August Bank Holiday Monday. 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Maybe this guy gets your vote. Harry Styles and American Girls on Hits Radio.

0: Miley Flowers, rounding off the show today. That's it from me, Wes. Thank you for listening and for getting in touch. I'll see you again at 4 o'clock for the Hits UK chart. We'll find out if Shakira has made it another week at number one. Stay there for Tom Green, who's in for Fleur, Will and James today, playing your Corona and Olivia Dean soon. Have a great Sunday.
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21: The top stories this hour. Downing Street officials say Andy Burnham will be in listening mode this summer as he kicks off a national tour to meet members of the public. The Prime Minister is planning on spending most of his month travelling the country, asking people how his government can improve their lives. Speaking last month, Andy Burnham announced his vision to help those most in need.
22: I will bring forward a 10-year plan, laying out a path from where we are now to where I believe we all want Britain to be, wherever we're coming from. But I can do something to give people some breathing space now, some help with the cost of living.
21: Campaigners in Atherton are fighting plans for a huge new development they say will tower over their homes. Developer Peel Land has cut the amount of planned warehouse space by around a quarter, but 500 new homes and buildings up to 41 feet are still planned for farmland between Atherton and West Horton. These locals aren't pleased.
23: I just don't agree with them killing all the nature of.
24: There were two deer. They were running about and bumping into each other, playing. And go lose all that beautiful birds.
25: We're devastated that we're going to lose that beautiful view.
24: It's really going to affect my mental health, to be honest.
21: The developer insists the site is needed to meet Wigan's demand for jobs and housing, with a public consultation running until the 1st of September. FIFA is accusing critics of what it calls a concerted and ongoing effort to undermine its president, Gianni Infantino. Football's world governing body says there have been false claims and insinuations directed at the organisation.

0: Federation and its leader. It's after fallout from scrapped plans to sell stakes in the competition. Temperatures are going to surge to over 30 degrees across much of the country again today. The northwest is one of only two English regions not under a yellow heat health alert. I'll have a full local forecast for you in just a sec. And skygazers will be hoping for good weather on Wednesday again as well, when a rare solar eclipse will be visible across the UK. The moon will block out most of the sun's light that evening in a way that won't be seen again until 2090.
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0: A dry day today across the Greater Manchester, a few clouds, but mostly sunny spells and highs of 24 degrees Celsius. That's the latest. I'm Owen Ahrens.
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4: All right, then, this is a bit of fun, isn't it? 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

0: and Morgan Wallen. And I had some hell before that, Rihanna, an early girl. Olivia Dean starting things off. And hey, well, this is a bit of a surprise, isn't it? It's Tom Green looking after things for Fleur East, Will Best, James Barr, all this week, next week. Been looking at things on Hits Radio Breakfast. And where were you? Because it was a jam-packed show this week. We had Mo Gilligan, we had talking about weeing in the shower, and we had lovely Elsie who joins us on the line right now. It's Elsie, good morning!
1: Good morning!
0: Good morning! I feel like I need to sort of fill everyone in, Elsie. So on Monday, I think it was, we spoke to you because you were in Rome and you were going from Rome to home with, is it Girl Guides?
1: Yes.
0: Right. We spoke to you in Rome, we spoke to you in Amsterdam, and you said you were getting back on the weekend. Elsie, where do we find you right now?
1: We are currently in Birmingham. We've landed.
0: Hey, the sights, the sounds, the smells of Birmingham. Yeah. And they're gorgeous. We all know that. So this is it. You're heading back to what? Is it Nottingham? All right, I think.
1: No, we're heading back to Leicester.
0: That's it. Right. And you've had 5 days of travelling. I want your learns. I want your highs. I want your peaks. I want your troughs. What were the best bits? What were the worst bits?
1: The best bits for me personally was the bike ride around Amsterdam. It was beautiful.
0: Yeah.
1: And the worst was definitely that most horrible 16-hour coach ride.
0: How do you even do that? Are you sleeping? Are you just what do you even do, Elsie, on something like that?
1: Well, the idea was to sleep, but like every few hours we were woken up because of new stops. And safe to say, it wasn't the best.
0: I'm so jealous because it feels like you and all your mates have had literally the best summer trip ever.
1: Oh, absolutely. Yes, we have. Made loads of memories.
0: Was it a race back home? Were you racing other groups or were you all just doing it together?
1: No, we weren't racing because we saw quite a few people, the other group.
0: Yeah.
1: But we did challenges throughout the trip. So there were certain things that we'd have to do, certain transport. And this idea that on our personal Instagram accounts, we would post on there and then you could see our journey.
0: Amazing.
1: And all the challenges.
0: Elsie, welcome back. And you've made it. You didn't get lost. You didn't get arrested. You're back in the country! Yay! Welcome home, Elsie!
1: Thank you.
0: This is new Ariana Grande. Hate That I Made You Love Me on Hits Radio.

0: Elsie? How is it, Elsie? Shawn Mendes, and There's Nothing Holding Me Back. It is Hits Radio. I've been chatting to Elsie all week as she travels through Europe. Very feel like I've relived my youth every morning on Hits Radio Breakfast. And right, this is back next week as well. Hits Radio. Yeah, that's right. The cash prize that keeps getting bigger every single week. We stick more money on top of the week before. So on Friday, we handed out the money, £550,000. The Friday before that, it was Zoe and Trevor, £500,000. And you, yet you, on a Sunday morning, you could have £600,000 by the time we roll round into next Friday. All that cash up for grabs, but only if we get you texting. So it's the same every single week, but we're hunting for someone new, right? We need someone else to get involved. So this is how you play. You text the word win to 63103. The word is win to 63103. But if you heard what we're doing on a Sunday, you could grab five entries for a fiver. Yeah, little treat. Text the word mega to 63103. M-G-A. M-E-G-A, if I can spell it right. Mega. M-E-G-A. To 63103. I'm tired. Standard network rates apply, of course. 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Lines close at 5 p.m. on Friday. Pick up that call and instantly win 600 grand. Very nice. Right. Mo Gilligan is our guest after midday today. Calvin Harris before then. And Beyonce, Sweet Dreams. All on the way next.
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0: this stuff in the mix from 10 o'clock on a Sunday morning. Beyonce and Sweet Dreams. We should have someone calling right now if I do this. Hello, Hits Radio, who's that?
1: Hi, Tom, it's Katie.
0: Why are you calling Katie?
1: Do you know what? I've not stopped thinking about Christmas ever since you mentioned it on Thursday.
0: I love it. Right, okay, we need to catch people up. This went really big on the Thursday show. I mentioned quite briefly that I've seen my first article about pumpkin spice lattes, which I think is a crime. And then we had loads of people calling saying Christmas is like underway where they work. Have you got one of those? What's been happening?
1: Yeah, I went into a local supermarket this week and on the end aisle there was selection on the wall of Christmas sweets everywhere.
0: Right. This is how it starts. It starts, Katie, at the end of the aisles, right? It's a bit of comedy. It's a bit of fun at the end of the aisles, right? It's like, oh, you see it, you won't see it, whatever. But then, like a disease, it goes throughout the whole supermarket. It will be taking over.
1: I know, but it's August. Normally, I expect this in September time, which
0: correct.
1: Is still a bit early. But yeah, no, we've started in August this year.
0: That's right. It normally starts in September, which I can forgive, because September is into that sort of, to quote Noah Kahn, stick season, and it's sort of, do you know what I mean? It has the vibe. But August, get in the bin.
1: I know. Not even had our holidays yet.
0: Where are you going? Going away this August?
1: Going to Italy in a couple of weeks.
0: Lovely. Well, just final question before you go. Hey, was there any mince pies, or was it just chocolates?
1: No mince pies, right. As yet.
0: They'll be there next week. Katie, thanks for calling.
1: Yeah. No worries.

0: Okay, we've now got loads of people calling about things that they spotted in shops that are Christmas related since we last spoke about this on The Breakfast Show on Thursday. I mean, this can't be the only thing we talk about on Hits Radio. Although, I am going to come back to a few of these before 10 o'clock because they are making me laugh.
1: Hits Radio's 100 Days of Summer.
0: And let me be abundantly clear, the irony of talking about Christmas and then going into talking about 100 Days of Summer is not lost on me, right? I know. The whole point is it's too early. Anyway, listen, we've got one final summer bank holiday to do. It is August 31st, and we are counting down the top 100 summer hits and throwbacks, and I need you to get involved. This is how I'm looking at this, right? So on that bank holiday, I'm having a housewarming. All my mates coming over, all my wife's mates coming over, and we are having Hits Radio soundtrack our house party. The thing is, you can't blame me for the music because you're choosing it. So I need you to soundtrack my party properly. Count down those top 100 summer hits and throwbacks right now and you decide what becomes number one. How? Well, you go to our website, hitsradio.co.uk, and get your vote on. Give me, please, the ultimate barbecue soundtrack. Marvin Humes will announce what's going to be number one on August 31st on that bank holiday Monday. Very good. So from that to more people talking about Christmas. Yeah, we're going to have to do that on the way. The throwback hour after 10 o'clock this morning. B.O.B., David Guetta and Taylor Swift. All before then, though.
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0: Right, it's Tom Green on Hits Radio playing David Guetta, BB Rexha, looking after things for Fleur. Not back next week, back the week after. And Mo Gilligan is our guest on the show after midday today, but we should have Laura calling, I think. Morning, Laura.
1: Good morning.
0: This is now taking over the Sunday show as well. Are you calling about Christmas? Is this Christmas things?
1: Yeah.
0: Okay. Right, go on. Right, one more on this. Laura, you can have the final call on Christmas. What are you saying?
1: Right, so for the past 2 weeks, we actually had a Christmas table up in our pub, the Kingfisher in Greenfield, Oldham, advertising Christmas, so you can come and pay for your Christmas dinner. You run up to Christmas festive menu, Boxing Day menu. It's all there, I'm sure, all the prices and everything.
0: Do you know what?
1: You can get it.
0: Do you know what, Laura?
1: Paid for now, then you can enjoy your summer holiday.
0: I'm going to say this, right, because I've been having a go at everyone. I've been having a go at the Tesco's. I've been having a go at all this stuff, the pumpkin spice lattes. Laura, you're the only one that I'm going to say I actually don't mind this, because you've got to book Christmas in advance. It's hard to rally families together, and I actually think booking the Christmas dinner's half sensible. So Laura, do you know, well done.
1: Thank you.
0: I am going to have one final question here, because I think I know where this has gone. Laura, Laura,
1: yes.
0: Do you own the pub?
1: I don't own the pub, I'm the assistant manager.
0: Yeah, cheers. Thanks, Laura.
1: Thanks.
0: She's got me with the free advertising, hasn't she? She's... cheeky little...

0: best hour of radio of the day on the way next, the throwback hour, which today this is what got lined up. Stick with me as we go in the mix. Miley Cyrus to play. What else? 90s dance? Always. If it's me doing the throwback hour, always. Entrance on the way and this. Derulo. All on the way after 10 o'clock and all those Make Me Winner details as well as we up it once again. The prize has become £600,000. Won it? Well, obviously, I'm going to get you involved in five.
1: Hello, I'm NPC, and I'm not interesting like everyone else. I have no original thoughts. I'm just a background character. I'm usually used to call someone boring, which isn't very nice. So if I pop up in your kid's feed, it might be time for a chat. 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
19: The top stories this hour. Andy Burnham's team says he'll kick off a national tour this week to hear people's cost of living concerns. Officials say the Prime Minister will be in listening mode as he spends time getting out of Westminster and travelling the country. Political opponents have criticised the plan, but journalist Matthew Stalden thinks it's exactly what he should be doing.
20: It is absolutely right that Andy Burnham does what he's good at, which is connecting with people, showing people that he gets it.
19: FIFA's hitting back at what it calls a concerted campaign to undermine its own president, Gianni Infantino. Football's world governing body says he's been targeted with false claims and insinuation. It comes after the fallout from scrapped plans to sell off stakes in the competition. Campaigners in Atherton are digging in against plans for huge new warehouses they say will tower over their homes. Peel Lands cut the planned industrial space by around a quarter, but 500 homes and buildings up to 41 feet tall are still planned for farmland between Atherton and West Horton. The developer says the site's needed to meet Wigan's demand for jobs and housing, with a public consultation running until the 1st of September, but these locals want the plan scrapped.
21: We'll fight and fight to the end. It's the attitude.
22: So there's too many houses here anyway. There's no infrastructure anyway, is there?
23: It's traffic what we're bothered about.
24: Nobody's interested. It's just money now, isn't it?
19: 30-degree heat is on the way for much of the country today. Yellow heat health alerts are in place almost everywhere in England, but the northwest is one of only two regions dodging one. I'll have a full local forecast coming in a moment, and sky gazers will be hoping for clear skies on Wednesday as well, as a rare solar eclipse takes place across the UK. The moon's set to block out most of the sun's light that evening in a sight that won't be seen again until 2090. Dara Patel is an astronomist.
25: There's different ways of being able to view a solar eclipse. We don't want to look directly at it because even a small amount of sunlight is intense enough that it can cause damage to your eyes. Use a colander.

0: You have the colander, the light of the sun passes through the tiny little gaps in the colander and they can leave projections on the ground where you can actually see what you might see with your eyes looking.
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2: A dry day today across Greater Manchester. A few clouds, but mostly sunny spells and highs of 24 degrees Celsius. That's the latest. I'm Owen Ahrens.
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and closer. It is Hits Radio. Welcome to Sunday. Listen, it might be Sunday morning, but there is going to be absolutely no mentions of Mondays here. We're not having any Sunday scaries. We're not doing that, all right? Mo Gilligan joins us on the show after 12 o'clock. But before then, well, we've got the greatest hour of radio to do.

0: what was the band that when they split up, you cried or you got emotional or you remember where you were? I think there's a couple. There's a lot of One Direction fans that will always remember where they were when 1D split up. There was Take That. There was the Take That hotline. Do you remember that? To be fair, wasn't there a Harry Potter hotline when Harry Potter ended, the final book came out, for people who were feeling well sad about Harry Potter being over? Sorry, the reason I say this is mine was busted. I remember sitting on my stairs, family house in Preston, two albums in, and they were finished. I was gutted. Year 3000 on Hits Radio. It is the throwback hour, and this is back on Friday. Hits Radio. The game is called Make Me a Winner, where every single Friday we pay out silly amounts of money. It was 500 grand with Zoe. That's what she had. Last week it was 550. And this week, well, the week coming, £600,000 is the next prize. You enter, hopefully now. You then get your phone ready for 5 o'clock next Friday. You put it on loud. You pick up the call. And there you go. You've won the money. Make sure you are around to pick up that call. You don't want to miss call and going, what I could have won, right? £600,000, the guaranteed prize. 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If it's you that we call, pick it up and there's 600 grand straight in the bank account. 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Off you pop. Okay, while you're doing that, I'm actually waiting for Mo Gilligan, who's on the show this morning on the way. I'm going to do Marshmallow and Bastille in the Mix. It's next.
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1: Marshmallow and Bastille. I love it. Happier on Hits Radio. It's Tom Green. Bastille, one of those artists you absolutely must see live. An artist that the music makes so much more sense when you see it live, in like a live space. Same with the Harry Styles, new Harry Styles album. When you see Harry Styles live, all of a sudden you're like, oh, that's how you're supposed to witness that album. Makes a lot more sense. Anyway, happy Sunday.

0: has just turned up.
1: Oh, very nice. Amazon job. TikTok shop jobby. You won't regret the aircon unit. And also, I know because we're now entering heatwave 5000 of the year. I don't know if you've seen this, but the weather is once again picking up next week. Yeah. I saw, I think it was Thursday morning.

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Lee, Party in the USA on Hits Radio. If you have tuned in this morning thinking, Fleur East sounds a little bit different. Yeah, no, I'm not Fleur East. Sorry. I mean, I'm very sorry about that. Look after things for Fleur, Will and James this week and next week, actually. Much needed lie-in for those guys. So you've got me looking after you. And the Throwback Hour continues every morning, by the way. I know normally I do it midweek, but it's on every single weekend as well. Whether you're working or you've realised kids are off and you've still got the rest of August to look after them. Listen, stick them in front of Hits Radio, they'll be fine. Pink, who knew on the way after this, is Entrance now.

0: and Who Knew on Hits Radio. It's been quite a weird show, actually, already today. We spent the best part of an hour after 10 o'clock this morning talking about Christmas, which actually I put at your door because you were the ones calling me about it, saying that you spotted other things in shops since we spoke about it on Hits Radio Breakfast on Thursday. So I'm not taking any responsibility for that. But listen, stay with me. Before midday, this is what we are doing. Mo Gilligan joins us on the show on the way next. We think that AI could be controlled if we employ super nannies, and 100 Days of Summer keeps on going. We'll do it all on the way next.
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8: The top stories this hour. Downing Street officials say Andy Burnham will be in listening mode this summer as he kicks off a national tour to meet members of the public. The Prime Minister is planning on spending most of his month travelling the country, asking people how his government can improve their lives. Speaking last month, Andy Burnham announced his vision to help those most in need.
9: I will bring forward a 10-year plan, laying out a path from where we are now to where I believe we all want Britain to be, wherever we're coming from. But I can do something to give people some breathing space now, some help with the cost of living.
8: Campaigners in Atherton are fighting plans for a huge new development they say will tower over their homes. Developer Peel Land has cut the amount of planned warehouse space by around a quarter, but 500 new homes and buildings up to 41 feet are still planned for farmland between Atherton and West Horton. These locals aren't pleased.
10: I just don't agree with them killing all the nature of.
11: There were two deer. They were running about and bumping into each other, playing. And go lose all that beautiful birds.
12: We're devastated that we're going to lose that beautiful view.
11: It's really going to affect my mental health, to be honest.
8: The developer insists the site is needed to meet Wigan's demand for jobs and housing, with a public consultation running until the 1st of September. FIFA is accusing critics of what it calls a concerted and ongoing effort to undermine its president, Gianni Infantino. Football's world governing body says there have been false claims and insinuations directed at the organisation and its leader. It's after fallout from scrapped plans to sell stakes in the competition. Temperatures are going to surge to over 30 degrees across much of the country again today. The northwest is one of only two English regions not under a yellow heat health alert. I'll have a full local forecast for you in just a sec. And skygazers will be hoping for good weather on Wednesday again as well, when a rare solar eclipse will be visible across the UK. The moon will block out most of the sun's light that evening in a way that won't be seen again until 2090.
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8: A dry day today across Greater Manchester. A few clouds, but mostly sunny spells and highs of 24 degrees Celsius. That's the latest. I'm Owen Ahrens.
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14: 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Zara Larsson, Taylor Swift, and let's get him on. Mo Gilligan's on the show on the way.

0: Sasha and Austin. Our last hour of Sunday morning, so let's make the most of it. It is Hits Radio. Looking after things for Flurries this week. Morning, morning, morning. And I'm back next week on Hits Radio Breakfast, by the way, with, this is very exciting, Australian superstar Delta Goodrum joins us ahead of going on Strictly. But this week we're joined by Mo Gilligan, who I love, who I adore. He's got this new TV show out on Netflix, which is all about, it's a little bit like Super Size Me back in the day. He eats fried chicken for a month to see what it does to his body. And I wanted to just work out whether it had affected him in a good way or a bad way. So we had a game which is fried or fine. I put him scenarios to him and he had to tell me whether they were fine or they were fried. Someone orders a salad from a fried chicken shop.
1: I think that's fine.
0: Yeah?
1: Actually, no, I think you're fried. I'm sorry, no, you're fried.
0: I agree.
1: Why are you in there?
0: Go somewhere else.
1: Yeah, you're wasting everyone's time.
0: Exactly.
1: Yeah, no, that's fried.
0: Fried or fine, someone dips their chips into a milkshake.
1: I don't get this one, but I get it. I get the salty and sweet comparison,
0: yeah.
1: But it's fried. Because how did you even get the milkshake? The machine's not even working. So then to waste it on good chips.
0: Yeah.
1: Do you know what I mean? This machine never works.
0: Yeah.
1: And then you're going to waste good chips in them. So for me, it's going to be fried, unfortunately.
0: And final one, you get a takeaway on a Friday.
1: Yes.
0: You come round to Monday lunchtime. Mm. It's still in the fridge. Are we eating it? Fine or fried?
1: I think it's fine. There's a cost of living crisis. If you are saving money during this time, I think it's fine. Yeah. And a lot of times, if you bought it, let's say Saturday, you've got the Sunday buffer period. It must be eaten on Monday, though.
0: Yeah.
1: Don't be eating that Tuesday, Wednesday, because you'll be in the toilet beatboxing on the pan. Do you know what I mean?
0: Quite the image. The documentary is out right now on Netflix if you want to check it out. I've seen it, obviously, because I'm on the show, and it's very good. Well worth checking out. Thank you, Mo Gilligan. And this is Taylor Swift on Hits Radio now.

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2: Look. 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
0: We just don't stop with our winners. Every single 7 days, we pay out serious amounts of cash. This has been the last 3 weeks. £500,000, £550,000. Zoe and Trevor for £500,000, by the way. 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Just pick up that call and you've got all that money, £600,000 straight into the bank account. Next Friday, we will get another winner. Can be you. No reason why you couldn't have that cash. Fun, Janelle Monáe, We Are Young on the way, and BB Rexha after these. Stay there.
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0: feel like falling down. I gotta say, I'm loving having this back tonight on the Hits Radio playlist. Not played this in ages. And I think it sounds really good. Fun. Janelle Monáe and We Are Young on Hits Radio. It is Tom Green. Stella Lefty, Boston on the way, which I really like. Scott on the way after me. Back next weekend, by the way, looking after this show with very exciting Delta Goodrum on the show ahead of Strictly. She's joining us. And we've been talking about this for a while. AI's going rogue. Another one's gone rogue this morning. It's pretended to be a real person, this AI, and hacked another company. Can we stop this with the AIs? Because this is my hot take. We have to start treating AIs like they're naughty children, right? Because whatever you tell them not to do is the thing that they go on to do, right? But AI, please don't hack the other company. Instantly hacks the other company. I think we could learn a lot from Super Nanny. Could you remember this kid?
1: No, I want my bacon. I gotta tell you something.
0: Remember this?
1: Bacon is good for me.
0: I think if we took her approach with the AI and essentially removed the AI's version of bacon, I think the AI would start sort of behaving a little bit better. On a train.

0: Sheeran and Sapphire on Hits Radio. Real fun show today. Real good Sunday. Loads of people getting involved as well. Hello to Debbie. Hello to this person, Callan. Say, Tom, can you shout out all the decorators working away today? We are finishing off the week on a Sunday, so one of us can go off to Ibiza tomorrow. Absolutely having it. Callum, can you just make sure they're all right when they come back from Ibiza? The idea of doing a week in Ibiza and then coming back and directly having to do some painting, it's not going to be straight. It's not, that painting is not going to be lined up properly, so make sure he's all right when he comes back, Callum, yeah? Cheers. And Nikki as well, saying, Tom, loved hearing Mo Gilligan this morning. After I heard him on the show last week, I went to go watch that Netflix thing. It's very good. It is good, isn't it? It's really good if you want to go and see it. It's a little bit like Super Size Me with Morgan Spurlock back in the day, Mo Gilligan's documentary. And on the show next week, we're going to be joined by Delta Goodrum before she goes on Strictly, which is exciting. Putting her to the test, see who's going to be better, her or Will Best. Somba's next, and Mary Mary Shackles as well. Stay there.
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0: Throwback Hour returns tomorrow, not with me, because I'm looking for things for Fleur all next week. Steve has 60 minutes in the mix with all stuff like this.
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0: And right then, I am conscious that only about an hour ago we were talking about Christmas and now we're talking about this. If you missed it, it's because there are advent calendars already out in some shops. Not mince pies yet, though, luckily. We've had people delivering Christmas trees today and all sorts. Anyway, we're not done with summer because 100 Days of Summer is still ongoing. It basically comes to an end on August Bank Holiday. Marvin Humes has the honour of ending it on Monday the 31st. But the thing is, he ends it, but you choose the songs because we're doing the top 100 summer hits and throwbacks as chosen by you. And you've got a big responsibility because I'm hosting a barbecue with my mates that day and we're having Hits Radio on. So you choose the songs, so you better choose them well. And also, 100 songs, no repeats, just bangers that you've never heard. So why don't you choose them right now? Hitsradio.co.uk. It has to be a banger. It can be a throwback. It can be something more current, but it has to have summer energy. That's the only thing I'm saying. Hits Radio's top 100 summer hits and throwbacks online now. Get choosing and make sure you pick well because I've got a barbecue to put together and that's on you. Right, before I'm done, this is Somba Home.

0: Jess Glynn, hold my hand. Have a lovely rest of your Sunday. Scott Clark, holding your hand through those Sunday scaries. Listen, my one advice. I know Sundays can be a bit of a shock, especially when you think about work. Remember, I always think by the time you get to midday on Monday, you actually, it wasn't that bad, really. So don't waste your Sunday fretting. It's going to be fine. Lovely Scott Clark is on the way next, looking after you with all those Make Me A Winner details as well. 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

0: It was exactly 2 years ago today that the neighborhood of Oak Street disappeared in the middle of the night.
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12: The top stories this hour. A teenage has died after getting into trouble in water in the Lake District. Emergency services and an air ambulance were called to Grasmere just before 4:30 yesterday afternoon. Our reporter Richard Murray has more.
13: A 19-year-old man was taken to hospital but died there later. His family have been told and police are asking anyone who saw what happened to come forward to help with their investigation. The Cumbria Force is also thanking the people who helped bring the teenager to shore.
12: Prime Ministers are expected to announce measures in the coming days to tackle the cost of living as he begins a tour of the country. Downing Street says Andy Burnham will be focusing on helping consumers and reviving high streets. Campaigners in Atherton are digging in against huge new warehouses they say will tower over their homes. Peel Lands cut the planned industrial space by around a quarter, but 500 homes and buildings up to 41 feet tall are still planned for farmland between Atherton and West Horton. The developer says the site is needed to meet Wigan's demand for jobs and housing, with a public consultation running until the 1st of September, but these locals want the plan scrapped.
14: We'll fight and fight to the end. It's the attitude.
15: So there's too many houses here anyway. There's no infrastructure anyway, is there?
16: It's traffic what we're bothered about.
17: Do you think you're being listened to and your objections to it?
18: No, nobody's interested. It's just money now, isn't it?
12: Forecasters reckon more temperature records could be broken this afternoon. It's expected to get above 30 degrees in parts of the country later, which will be the 34th day this year it has done somewhere. The current record is 1995, when 33 days got above 30. A yellow heat health alert's in force for much of the country, with the northwest one of only two regions that's managed to avoid it. And sky gazers will be hoping for clear skies on Wednesday for a rare solar eclipse across the UK. The moon set to block out most of the sun's light that evening, a sight that won't be seen again until 2090.
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12: Dry day today across the Greater Manchester. A few clouds, but mostly sunny spells and highs of 24 degrees Celsius. That's the latest. I'm Owen Ahrens.
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20: It's 12 o'clock on a Sunday afternoon, which means one thing and one thing only. It's me, it's Scott Clark on Hits Radio. Underway with Zara Larsson. Hey.

0: here on Hits Radio. It's Sunday afternoon. It's 10 past 12. All right.
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0: Yeah, it's Scott Clark back on at the weekend. As I was here yesterday, covering for me mate Steve between 12 and 4. And listen, I've got to be honest with you. I felt like I did the dirty on you yesterday, because yesterday I was saying, well, Saturday is the best day of the week, isn't it? But we all know Sunday is the best day of the week, isn't it? I think so. Most chill day of the week, at least. Anyway, how are you doing today? You know the deal. Sunday crew, where you at? No Fun Sunday Club is on. My WhatsApp is 0333 2020 800. That's 0333 2020 800. What are you doing today, please? I want to know. I want to hear from you. Send me your voice notes. Send me your messages. Are you doing something today that you're like, Scott, this really ain't fun, mate, to be honest with you? Maybe you're decorating today, doing something around the house you really don't want to be doing. Maybe you're grafting. Maybe you're at work right now. Maybe you're on a massive road trip and you're the passenger and you've got Hits Radio on and you're like, this is boring. Well, give me a shout, all right, and I'll get you on the radio. 0333 2020 800. I'm on between now and four. It's Taylor Swift. This is Opalite on Hits Radio.

0: Sunday. At the weekend with Usher and Pitbull. DJ Got Us Falling In Love. Yeah, how you doing? It's Scott Clark with you here for a Sunday. Well, listen, we're not dreading Monday here, but you know what we are looking forward to next week is Make Me a Winner, because we are going again with even more cash. This was Gary less than 48 hours ago that won over £500,000.
1: That is unbelievable. Wow, that is breathtaking.
0: You know what I love about Gary, by the way? He did the sensible thing. He's just going to pay off the mortgage. He's going to then go on an epic holiday with his family. He's going on a skiing holiday. This is great. Listen, this could be your life. I need to get real with you, okay? This could be you this time next weekend with £600,000 in the bank account. In fact, don't just think about it. Enter our competition and you could be winning the lot. And you can enter right now on this Sunday afternoon. 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Standard network rates apply on that. You've got to be over 18 to play. And you can enter at makemeawinner.co.uk, where you'll find phone entry details and all the rules for this network competition. And we close the lines next Friday at 5, and then someone is going to win the lot. Hopefully that someone is you listening to me right now down this microphone. All right. Yeah, you could be winning £600,000. It's a life-changing amount of cash, isn't it? Just answer your phone and that's it. 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You know what to do. That's win to 63103. Good luck. And I'll continue the tunes for Sunday afternoon in the sunshine with Nelly and Miles Smith in a bit.
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0: This is Hits Radio at the weekend with Nelly and Kelly Rowland. Dilemma, you're Scott Clark right now, and my No Fun Sunday Club is on. If you want to mention 0333 2020 800 is my WhatsApp, okay?
1: Hey, it's Kim and Sam on our way home to Sunny Lee from the East Coast. We've got about another hour to do. No Fun Sunday. Bye.
0: Keep them coming, guys. 0333 2020 800 on the WhatsApp. And here's new Olivia Rodrigo. New York City.

0: 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It's Sunday afternoon with Scott. 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
0: Oh, yes. And it continues. Our 100 Days of Summer. We ain't done yet. I've just checked through our tech system here. Someone was talking about delivering Christmas trees earlier on with Tom Greer this morning. I'm not having that. I ain't going there. Not on the 9th of August. Because, like I said, we are not done yet. But we are going to be wrapping things up for the August bank holiday, because we're going to be counting down Hits Radio's top 100 summer hits and throwbacks. And what's great about this is that it isn't just some chart that we've made up and we're just going to play out. It's all compiled by you. You get to pick the songs that are on this countdown. And we've all got that one song, right, that takes us back to a summer memory that we'll never forget. Maybe it was that first holiday that you went on, a festival weekend, long road trips, or maybe just being out in the back garden having a barbecue and that song that you keep hearing on Hits Radio and you're like, yeah, I like that. Well, listen, you can vote for your faves right now on our website. 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And then be with us on August Bank Holiday Monday to hear them. The perfect barbecue soundtrack, may I add. This is going to be on the Bank Holiday Monday, even if it's raining. Let's not dwell on that. Marvin Hughes is then going to be here to reveal the number one, but it's all about the full chart and the songs you want to hear. 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Happening on Bank Holiday Monday on August 31st. It's going to be mega. All right, Olivia Dean, see.
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Tracy Abrams. That's so true. It's here on Hits Radio. It's Sunday afternoon. How are you? Scott Clark on until 4 o'clock today. Tom Green was on this morning because he's holding down the fort for Flirt East Will and James. They're on their summer break, so Tom is back here tomorrow morning. On Friday's show, he was hanging out with Mo Gilligan, which is great. I think he's hilarious. He's also got a new Netflix documentary out. It's him eating fried chicken for 26 days straight, which obviously ain't good for you, but I can't lie to you. I watched it on Friday night, and it just really made me want fried chicken. So it's done the reverse effect. You can listen back on our app Rayo if you miss Mo with Tom earlier on this morning and here on Friday. And now with me, new John Newman. This is Throw Me a Line. Love this. It's Hits Radio.

0: Cheers for having Hits Radio on at the weekend. That is Fragman, Tucker's Miracle. It's Scott Clark here, and after 1 o'clock, we continue the No Fun Sunday Club. What's going on with you today? Drop me a WhatsApp, please. On 0333 2020 800, and the summer's biggest icks have been revealed. We're going to get into them soon after news next.
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7: The top stories this hour. Extra police powers have been brought in across parts of Stretford after someone was chased by a gang of men with a machete. They escaped without getting hurt after the chase at around 9:15 on Maple Grove last night. So far, no one's been arrested, but until 10 tonight, police will have extra stop and search powers and powers to force people in the area to take off face coverings. Police in the Lake District have confirmed a teenager's died after getting into trouble in the water at a popular holiday spot. Emergency crews rushed to the scene in Grasmere yesterday. Our reporter Richard Murray has more.
8: Police say the alarm was raised at around 4:30 yesterday afternoon, and when emergency services got to the scene, they found the 19-year-old had been pulled to shore by members of the public. He was rushed to hospital but died later. We're told his family is being supported and his death isn't being treated as suspicious, but police want anyone with information to get in touch.
7: Campaigners in Atherton are digging in against plans for huge new warehouses they say will tower over their homes. Peel Lands cut the planned industrial space by around 25%, but 500 homes and buildings up to 41 feet tall are still planned for farmland between Atherton and West Horton. The developer says the site's needed to meet Wigan's demand for jobs and housing, with a public consultation running until the 1st of September, but these locals want the plan scrapped.
9: We'll fight and fight to the end.
10: So there's too many houses here anyway. There's no infrastructure anyway, is there?
11: Is traffic what we're bothered about?
7: Temperatures are going to surge to over 30 degrees across much of the country again today. The northwest is one of only two regions of England not under a yellow heat health alert. I'll have a full local forecast for you in a sec. And skygazers will be hoping for good weather on Wednesday as well, when a rare solar eclipse will be visible across the UK. The moon will block out most of the sun's light that evening in a way that won't be seen again until 2090. Dara Patel is an astronomist.
12: There's different ways of being able to view a solar eclipse. We don't want to look directly at it, because even a small amount of sunlight is intense enough that it can cause damage to your eyes. Use a colander. You have the colander, the light of the sun passes through the tiny little gaps in the colander, and they can leave projections on the ground where you can actually see what you might see with your eyes looking.
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7: A dry day today across the Greater Manchester. A few clouds, but mostly sunny spells and highs of 24 degrees Celsius. That's the latest. I'm Owen Ahrens.
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16: And it's Scott Clark with you now, spending Sunday afternoon with you. I've got Ed Sheeran soon after Alex Warren and the brilliant Fever Dream on Hits Radio.

0: Radio.
1: And it is Scott Clark at the weekend. Happy Sunday. How are you doing today? I want to see if anyone in the UK right now listening to me is... are you doing a roast? It's quite warm today, isn't it? It's up to 28 degrees across the country. Are you still... Have you still been going through the summer with your traditional Sunday dinner? I would love to know this. Jump on the WhatsApp, please. 0333 2020 800. That is the same number for the No Fun Sunday Club. If you are working today, hi to John, who wants a mention. Calvin, who's watching footy today. Yeah, it's slowly starting to get the season back, aren't we, at the end of August? Football will officially be back. Hi to Shirley as well, who's grafting until 7 o'clock tonight. Scott, can I be in your No Fun Sunday Club? Shirley, yes, you are very much here and you are very much welcome. Keep your messages coming. 0333 2020 800. I've got a wicked throwback from Coldplay after Taylor is the fate of Ophelia.

0: Viva La Vida here on Hits Radio. It's Sunday afternoon. It's Scott Clark with you here live till 4 o'clock. Hits Radio. I love getting to spend the weekend with you. And Make Me A Winner is back on, isn't it? Gary, did you hear, less than 48 hours ago, won £550,000 on Friday. How much, Gary?
1: £550,000 is an unthinkable amount of money, but I know for sure the first thing I'll be doing is paying off the mortgage.
0: Absolutely. Wise, wise words, my friend.
1: Just started entering probably a couple of months ago, and I just thought, oh, I'm going to enter. You just never know. It pays to enter is the answer.
0: Wise words from Gary. It pays to enter. You heard him right. If you listen week in, week out to me here on Hits Radio and you're like, oh, no, I've never done that before. I don't stand a chance. Gary thought that and his whole life has changed. And how about you winning £600,000 on Friday? 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You've got to be over 18 to play. 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And we close the lines at 5 p.m. on Friday. And then someone, hopefully that someone's you, listening to me right now. 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It's easy. 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Seriously, good luck to you. And in the next 10, I've got a brilliant throwback from Katy Perry. And she's got herself in some hot water this weekend. I'll tell you about that soon.
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Sunday afternoon. Just gone 1:30. Thanks for being with me today. I'm here on until 4. Katy Perry this week's got herself in a little bit of hot water. She's currently on holiday with her other half. And basically, beachgoers have been complaining about the amount of PDA that she's been putting on with her, with her fella. You know what, Katy? You go for it, girl. You Katy Perry. You very much can. Although I can't quite imagine my daughter being very pleased with me and her mother were doing that on the beach. She had a Spyro now.

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1: Hits Radio's 100 Days of Summer.
0: Yeah, it's Scott Clark. It is Sunday afternoon in the sunshine today. Another warm one. So I've been checking the weather apps every day, and it's like, it's going to be cooler tomorrow, it's going to be cloudy. And then all of a sudden, it's still another scorcher of a day, isn't it? It never ends. Next week, mid-next week, we're looking at 32, 33 again across the country. Some weather warnings in place, actually, for extreme heat again. It just never ends, does it? The longest summer ever, it's felt like. And talking of, summer icks have been trending this weekend. You know, I just spoke about Katy Perry and her PDA on a beach on holiday. Some people getting offended by it. There's nothing wrong with a little peck on the beach, you know, when you're showing your other half a bit of affection. Well, that is up there, apparently. It's a summer ick. Apparently too much PDA when the sun comes out. How do you feel about that one? Apparently, hygiene is top of our summer icks. And also people on social media just posting about the fact that it's summer and the sun's out. Can we not just be happy for other people in this country? What's your summer ick, though? I'd love to know. If you got something, you've got to get it off your chest, WhatsApp me, please. 0333 20 20 800. And we'll get these on this afternoon. I've got Harry Styles playing in a bit, too. And the current Hits UK chart number one from Shakira, see?
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Timberland, One Republic, Apologise is here on Hits Radio. It's Sunday afternoons with me, Scott Clark. Hopefully you're having a brill weekend today. Don't forget the No Fun Sunday Club is on. If you want to mention today, 0333 2020 800 is my WhatsApp, okay? If you're grafting today on a big old road trip and you just want to mention on the radio, drop me a WhatsApp to that number, please. So you know Fleury's, Will and James, they're on their summer holidays right now. So Tom Green is holding down the fort. He's back here tomorrow morning. If you missed it on Friday, Mo Gilligan was here hanging out. You can listen back to that on our app, Rayo. And on Tuesday, he's going to be joined by Strictly star and massive Aussie pop star Delta Goodrum is going to be here hanging out with Tom on Tuesday. Make sure you're with him tomorrow morning. He's here from 6 on Hits Radio Breakfast. I'm with you now, though, all the way through until 4 o'clock. Spending Sunday afternoon with you. Becky Hill in a bit after Harry Styles. This is American Girls on Hits Radio.

0: Becky Hill, that's Remember, here on Hits Radio for Sunday afternoon. It's Scott Clark at the weekend. On the way, I've got Mabel to play something great from BB Rexha as well after news at 2 o'clock.
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3: We start this hour with some breaking news. Israel has announced it's rejected Donald Trump's 15-point peace plan for Gaza. Prime Minister Benjamin Netanyahu says it won't withdraw from the enclave until Hamas fully disarms. Last month, the US president announced that there had been a breakthrough in his proposed end to the war. Next, a teenager has died after getting into difficulty in water in the Lake District. Emergency services, including an air ambulance, were called to Grasmere just after 4:30 yesterday afternoon. Our reporter Richard Murray has more details.
4: A 19-year-old man was taken to hospital but died there later. His family have been told, and police are asking anyone who saw what happened to come forward to help with their investigation. Cumbria Force is also thanking the people who helped bring the teenager to shore.
3: The family of a 9-year-old girl from West Yorkshire who died in Arbroath say they're overwhelmed by tributes to her. Arbroath and Inverness County Thistle fans held a minute's silence for Minnie Merriman yesterday, 5 days on from her death. Her father, Christopher Rice, who's 35 and from Wakefield, has been charged with murder. A fundraising page has also been set up to support Minnie's mother and brothers. British Columbia's premier has described wildfires there as very dynamic and threatening. More than 20,000 people have been forced to leave their homes in the Canadian province. David Eby has told at a news conference one firefighter had likened the blaze to a bomb going off.
5: Homes have been lost and properties have been destroyed. Some people became trapped as conditions changed very quickly and needed to be rescued. It remains a very dynamic and threatening situation.
3: Downing Street says the Prime Minister will be in listening mode as he kicks off a national tour. Andy Burnham is planning on spending most of this month travelling around the UK. He wants to ask people how his government can improve their lives. And Barbie has made a Whitney Houston doll as part of its signature collection. It replicates the late singer's look from the video for her 1987 hit, I Wanna Dance With Somebody.
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3: Some rain for northern parts of the UK, but otherwise mostly dry, sunny and warm. That's the latest. I'm Johnny Freeman.
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7: It's Sunday afternoon with me, Scott Clark. All right, great to be on with you at the weekend. I've got something wicked from Kings of Leon soon. After BB Rexha now.

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0: It's Sunday afternoon, just gone 10 past two. How are you today? It's Scott Clark on at the weekend. Don't forget my WhatsApp number if you want to say hi this afternoon. 0333 2020 800. The No Fun Sunday Club is on. We do this every single Sunday here. If you are grafting somewhere across the nation today, you're pottering about in the garden, the sun's beaming down you, like, I really don't want to be doing this, Scott, but the other half's forced me to. Whatever's happening, let me know. Maybe you're on a big road trip somewhere this Sunday afternoon. Maybe doing a bit of a staycation thing. I read something earlier on today, by the way. Parents, this one very much for you. Teachers, maybe not what you want to hear, but we're officially over halfway through the summer holidays. So it's all downhill now, isn't it? Till we're back to normal routine and normality. Maybe you needed to hear that today. Get on the WhatsApp. Give me a shout. What's going on with you for Sunday? And I'll play you this from Lewis Capaldi. It's Stay Love at Hits Radio.

0: But that is One Kiss. And how about you making noises like this?
1: We've suddenly got a joint account, by the way.
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3: Can't tell you what this means. This never happens to me.
1: It's incredible. It's awesome. I cannot believe it.
0: Well, that could be you. Yep, we are sorting you out again on Make Me A Winner. £600,000 in your bank account on Friday. It was Gary who won £550,000 just 48 hours ago, and it's you next. I believe it. You know, the whole manifestation thing, it's all very 2026 doing that, isn't it? 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You've got to be over 18 to play. 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And we close the lines 5 p.m. on Friday, and then someone is going to win the lot. Hopefully that someone is you. I hope it is you. Sorry, I didn't mean that to sound as sinister as it did. It could very much be you getting this phone call on Friday. Just answer your phone at £600,000. It could be yours. We'll pay it straight into your bank account as well. Tax-free, my friend. Yep, it's incredible, and it could be yours on Friday. Text the word win and send it to 63103. Seriously, good luck to you, and Sunday afternoon continues in the sunshine with a brilliant throwback from Black Eyed Peas after Olivia Dean.
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0: And where is the love? Hey, thanks for being with me today. My No Fun Sunday Club is very much on. If you want to get involved, if you want to shout out, 0333 2020 800. Kelly is on with me right now. Kelly, why do you want to be in my No Fun Sunday Club?
1: Well, it's no fun decorating your kitchen while all your friends are sunning it up in Benidorm.
0: Oh, Kelly, tell me, is that what you're up to?
1: Yeah, it is, yeah.
0: Are you going to be joining them on holiday later or not?
1: No, I'm not, no. They come back Tuesday. They've been there for a week, but...
0: I bet the WhatsApp's been going off, hasn't it, with updates and photos?
1: Yeah, WhatsApp, Snapchat, just not jealous at all.
0: Oh, Kelly, look, just keep on painting and just dream of that holiday when it comes for you, all right?
1: Yeah, at least it's sunny a bit here.
0: Exactly.

0: Miley Cyrus, it's Midnight Sky on Hits Radio. How are you this afternoon?
1: Hits Radio's 100 Days of Summer.
0: All good, I hope. Yeah, we're continuing 100 days of summer with the balmy weather. Another heat wave apparently incoming next week. Our fifth heat wave of the summer. Just never ends, does it? I feel like this is what we're used to in Britain now. Our summers are long and hot and we love it, don't we? I ain't going to moan about it anymore. All right? Because this time next month, it could very much be autumn. Autumn will be on. So listen, we are wrapping up August Bank Holiday weekend here with something phenomenal. And I say phenomenal, I know that's a big, bold word to use, but we are hosting Hits Radio's Top 100 Hits and Throwbacks, as chosen by you. This is a chart. We're going to be counting down on Bank Holiday Monday, and it's all the songs that you are going to vote for, okay? This isn't like a pre-made playlist by anyone here. No, it's you, and you deciding only what gets put in this countdown. 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I'm going to be hosting this chart alongside some of my mates here. Marvin Humes will reveal the number one. It's going to be so much fun in the top 100 summer hits and throwbacks. 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Hey, Taylor Swift, she might be making it for you. How about a bit of Justin Bieber? Well, they're on the way in the next 10 minutes on Hits Radio.
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0: 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It's

London. It's here on Hits Radio at the weekend. It's Sunday afternoon to me, Scott Clark. All right. I'd usually be saying Flurries, Will and James about tomorrow, but they're not. They're on the summer holidays. So you've got Tom Green holding down the fort tomorrow. If you heard his show earlier on this morning, he played out his interview that he did with Mo Gilligan from Friday morning on Hits Radio Breakfast. And it's great. Mo Gilligan's got this new documentary out on Netflix. It's basically him eating fried chicken for 26 days straight. Obviously highlighting that wouldn't be good for you. Everything in moderation and all that. And I can't lie, I was watching it, all these health experts talking about fried chicken, and all I wanted was actual fried chicken. So it had the reverse effects on me. Tom's back in the morning here on Hits Radio Brekkie from 6. And I've got Ariana Grande for you now. Hate That I Made You Love Me, Hits Radio.

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0: That is Love Yourself, and it's Sunday afternoon with me. It is Scott Clark, and coming up after 3 o'clock, I've got one more hour left with you today. We're still talking about them summer icks, and the No Fun Sunday Club continues as well. 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
3: The top stories this hour. Police in the Lake District have confirmed a teenager's died after getting into trouble in the water at a popular holiday spot. Emergency crews rushed to the scene in Grasmere yesterday. Our reporter Richard Murray has more details.
4: Police say the alarm was raised at around 4:30 yesterday afternoon, and when emergency services got to the scene, they found the 19-year-old had been pulled to shore by members of the public. He was rushed to hospital but died later. We're told his family is being supported and his death isn't being treated as suspicious, but police want anyone with information to get in touch.
3: Next, Benjamin Netanyahu has rejected a 15-point peace plan for Gaza put forward by Donald Trump's Board of Peace. The Israeli Prime Minister wants Hamas fighters to be fully disarmed. A man has been arrested on suspicion of attempted murder after a car collided with pedestrians in Bristol. Three people suffered injuries, which are not believed to be serious, in the Stokes Croft area earlier on today. Police are questioning a driver who hurt his face. They don't think there's a wider threat to the public as inquiries take place. Football fans in Arbroath are being saluted for their kindness and love after holding a minute's silence for a 9-year-old girl from West Yorkshire. It's 6 days since Minnie Merriman died in the Scottish town. Her father, Christopher Rice, has been charged with murder. An online fundraiser has been started to support Minnie's mum and brothers. The Prime Minister says his tour of the UK is part of efforts to get out of Westminster. Andy Burnham is pledging to be in listening mode, but political opponents claim his plan is hypocritical. Journalist Matthew Stadland thinks it's exactly what he should be doing, though.
5: It is absolutely right that Andy Burnham does what he's good at, which is connecting with people, showing people that he gets it, something that Keir Starmer wasn't as good at.
3: And a cordon is in place after an unexploded World War II bomb was found in Cambridgeshire. The discovery was made at Fendrayton Lakes this morning. Police were asking people to stay away from the area.
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3: Some rain for northern parts of the UK, but otherwise mostly dry, sunny and warm. That's the latest. I'm Johnny Freeman.
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7: Just gone 3 o'clock, it's Scott Clark, still here with you at the weekend. It's Sunday afternoon with a brilliant tune in the sunshine from Will Smith in just a sec.

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1: It's Sunday afternoon with me, Scott Clark. Thanks for being with me today. If you've just been having Hits Radio on in the background, on your smart speaker, you've been grafting today, maybe doing a job around the house, and you've been struggling with the fact that it's a Sunday, you could still be in my No Fun Sunday Club this afternoon. I'm here with you until 4. Get your WhatsApps to me, okay? 0333 2020 800. That's 0333 2020 800. Let's do a bit of a weekend wrap-up right now, though. Loads been going on. The Edinburgh Fringe kicked off on Friday. Loads of other festivals happening as well. Last day at Boardmaster Festival in Cornwall. The weather's been amazing for that. The summer holidays have been continuing as well. It feels like so many people are away, going away, or have just come back. And the biggest films in cinemas this weekend is Spider-Man Brand New Day, The Odyssey, have you seen that yet? And Toy Story 5. And you know what? It might feel a smidge cooler today, but we've got our fifth heat wave on the way next week. It never ends. And very apt for Hits Radio's 100 Days of Summer, right? Here's Miles Smith now.

0: Kent with Mary J. Blige. Great throwback family affair. Don't forget, 7 o'clock tonight, you've got 3 whole hours of tunes just like this with Kimberly Wyatt on the Hits Radio Throwback. Wes is on at 4 for the Hits UK chart, and you've got me until then. It's Scott Clark. Hits Radio. Yeah, and Gary on Friday, less than 48 hours ago, won how much money, Gary?
1: £550,000 is an unthinkable amount of money, but I know for sure the first thing I'll be doing is paying off the mortgage.
0: Wise words indeed. And if you've never entered before, if you've recently been playing and you think, oh, it's never going to be me, well, hear it from the horse's mouth.
1: I started entering probably a couple of months ago, and I just thought, oh, I'm going to enter. You just never know. It pays to enter is the answer.
0: There you go. You heard it from Gary himself. It pays to enter Make Me a Winner. It certainly does when we've got £600,000 ready to pay out on Friday. Go on, get an entry in this Sunday afternoon. It'll take you less than like 20 seconds to change your life. 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And we close the lines at 5 p.m. on Friday next week, and someone is going to win the lot. Hopefully someone is you listening to me right now on Hits Radio. 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Lewis Capaldi playing in a bit, Zara Larsson, and our final entries for the No Fun Sunday Club.
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0: here with Lewis Capaldi for Sunday afternoon. That is Forget Me. It's Scott Clark here. Been doing my No Fun Sunday Club all afternoon, as we do here every single week. Marion's on with me. You all right, Marion?
1: I'm doing all right, thank you.
0: Good. Can you tell me and the listener where you are today, please?
1: Lanzarote, on the beach. Hot, hot, hot.
0: Oh, tell me, how hot are we talking?
1: We are talking 35. Not a cloud in the sky.
0: Oh.
1: It's absolutely blue.
0: Marion, you sound so chill. I'm so envious.
1: I am absolutely well chilled. No kids.
0: You know what? I'm going to put you in my No Fun Sunday Club, the fact that you've got no cloud. Okay, you need a bit of cloud. There we go.
1: No.
0: Hey, have a great holiday. 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
1: Sunday afternoon is on, it's Scar. I'm here on until 4 o'clock and then Wes takes over on the Hits UK chart. And the summer icks have been going viral this weekend. You know them sort of things that get on our nerves a little bit during the summer? I feel like it's good to have a rant about these things, especially us being true Brits, right? Top of this list apparently is hygiene throughout a summer heatwave, which I can sort of relate to. It just uses a bit of deodorant, to be honest with you. What about this one? This is great. PDA, when it's really warm. Apparently people have had enough of it and it's a summer ick. And also people posting on social media about the fact that the sun's out and they're sat in the garden is a big, big no-no for summer 2026. Any of these to add? You've only got 20 minutes left. With me, if you want to get on a summer ick on the WhatsApp. And I'm going to play you Olivia Dean and Maroon 5 here in just a sec. No summer icks here.
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Monday Scaries here. It doesn't happen on a Sunday afternoon. Hits Radio with Maroon 5. And that's nearly a lot from me today. It's Scott Clark. When you wake up tomorrow, Tom Green holding down the fort for Flett, East, Will and James. And on Tuesday's show, he's going to be joined by Aussie pop royalty. Delta Goodrum is going to be on the show. He's here tomorrow from 6. Wes on the way in a bit with the Hits UK chart. And before I leave you, this big new viral hit from Stella Lefty. On a chain.

0: It's Hits Radio with Scott, wrapping up for Sunday afternoon with Natasha Bedingfield. Big Naughties anthem, Unwritten. Talking of, you can hear me on Hits Radio Naughties every single day between 10 and 3, and on Hits Radio 90s at the very same time. If you need your Scott Clark fix in the week, hey, Wes is on the way, holding down the fort for Sam Thompson on the Hits UK chart. He's counting them down next.
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11: The top stories this hour. A teenager has died after getting into difficulty at a lake in Cumbria. Emergency services

0: getting into difficulty at a lake in Cumbria. Emergency services were called to Grasmere yesterday afternoon. It's the latest death in open water in the UK during the hot weather. Our reporter Richard Murray has more details.
1: A 19-year-old man was taken to hospital but died there later. His family have been told, and police are asking anyone who saw what happened to come forward to help with their investigation. Cumbria Force is also thanking the people who helped bring the teenager to shore.
0: Next, some breaking news to bring you from Buckinghamshire.
2: Debris absolutely everywhere. This car, window smashed.
0: This woman's been speaking near to the scene of a house explosion and fire in Newton Longville. A person's been taken to hospital after emergency services were called this morning. Coppell Road and surrounding streets have been cordoned off. A car has collided with pedestrians in Bristol, leaving three people injured. The crash took place in the Stokes Croft area earlier on today. A man has been arrested on suspicion of offences including attempted murder. Israel's Prime Minister Benjamin Netanyahu has rejected the latest Gaza peace plan. It's been proposed by a board set up by Donald Trump. The Prime Minister's claiming his summer tour of the UK will enable people to share their concerns. Andy Burnham says he's in listening mode, but opposition parties believe he's being hypocritical. Dr. Matt McAfee-Ashton is a politics lecturer at Nottingham Trent University.
3: It normally happens either when they come in or when they've done very badly in an election to try and sort of say, hey, we are listening, we are paying attention, because they get a lot of allegations that governments are out of touch.
0: And Arsenal fans say they're excited about the Premier League champions' landmark new signing.
4: Fantastic player, really happy.
5: It's that kind of midfielder we want. We're going to win the Premier League and hopefully win the Champions League this year as well.
0: They've seen Bruno Guimaraes walk out at the Emirates for the first time since joining from Newcastle. He was shown off before a friendly with Borussia Dortmund.
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0: Rain for some northern parts of the UK tonight, but dry elsewhere, and a mix of showers and sunny spells tomorrow. That's the latest. I'm Johnny Freeman.
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9: Hello, welcome along to the Hits UK chart. Wes here for Sam Thompson because he's lost his voice. We're counting down the 40 biggest songs in the country. Let's start off with last week's number one, Shakira and Burna Boy. It's the World Cup song, Die Die.
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0: Just in case you're thinking that Dai Dai is a little bit aggressive, well, Dai Dai means come on, come on in Italian slang, apparently. And it is the World Cup song. Shakira, Burna Boy, last week's number one, Dai Dai.
1: Now, we're counting down the 40 biggest hits of this week. 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
0: Happy Sunday. Thank you for listening. Yes, Wes here for Sam because Sam has lost his voice this weekend. But luckily, I've got a voice and I'll use it between now and seven. So Shakira, last week's number one. Can she stay there for a third week running or will someone else swoop in and take that top spot? Could it be Taylor Swift with I Knew It, I Knew You again? Or will Sam Fender and Olivia Dean creep in and steal her crown? We'll start at the bottom and work our way up. Beginning, obviously, at number 40. With Harry Styles, who's down one from last week with Sign of the Times.

0: this. What a great song for the summer. Usual and Salsa with Jamaican Bam Bam, which Sam had as a trending song last week, and now it's at number 38.
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0: Yeah, and it's Wes here for Sam Thompson this weekend. Thank you very much for listening. Next up, this guy's been partying with fans at his homecoming gigs at Hampden Park last weekend. Such a tune. Calvin Harris and Jazzy, number 37 this week, is Satisfy.

0: might have seen him last weekend when he made history becoming the first solo country artist to pack out Wembley. Luke Combs, a brand new entry in the Hits UK chart, Rethink Some Things, is this week's number 36.
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0: It's Wes in for Sam Thompson. Really hope today's been a great day. In fact, this weekend's been a great weekend. Thank you for listening. We've still got a long way to go on the Hits UK charts, all the way through to number one. On the way, number 35. I actually think I know all the words to this song now. I love it that much. It's Dave featuring Thames and Rain Dance, and it's coming up next.
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Let's get the party started. 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That's when I knew that your heart was scarring. Friends to lovers need a part to star in. 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
0: Hope you're doing okay. It's Wes in for Sam Thompson, who's lost his voice. Bless him. Get well soon, Sam. Next, it's number 33. It's a non-mover for Benson Boone, currently travelling across North America on his Wanted Man tour. And actually, he's no longer a single man. He's apparently got a girlfriend now. He's been smooching a blonde girl in Denver. Apparently, he's been spotted. And it says, smooching a blonde girl in Denver. Sorry, I'm just the messenger for all those who thought, it should have been me.
2: Number 33. Whoa.

0: Another non-mover. It's going nowhere, that song. We love it so much still. K-pop Demon Hunters and Golden at number 31.
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0: Last week, Sam was telling you all about the Demon Hunter dolls that you can get. Now, I can tell you, there's also Demon Hunter Instant Ramen, where every character is a different flavour. I want to try the Roomy Superstar, which features a spicy and smoky broth with a savoury ham and meaty note flavour. That's what I want. Where's here for Sam Thompson. Really hope you're having a great Sunday. Wherever you're up to, you're in the right place. More to come next on the Hits UK chart. Who will be number one before 7 o'clock? Will it be, again, Shakira with Die Die? Plus, coming up, the collab that we did not see coming. Snow Patrol and Kylie. These alarms at 31 is next.
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0: Before that, it was down one place, but still holding strong for Snow Patrol and Kylie. These Alarms, this week's number 31. The collab that we never thought was possible. Nobody could have predicted that, but it really works. It's so catchy. Yeah, it's Wes for Sam Thompson on the Hits UK chart. And next, you're going to love this. It's Olivia Rodrigo, number 29, with a bit of a passive-aggressive title, it has to be said. Actually, not just passive-aggressive, just aggressive.

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0: This is Wes, and before we continue our countdown of the 40 biggest songs in the UK this week, it's time for our first trending song. I love this. These are the songs that straight away are gathering massive momentum, and we reckon we'll see on the chart in the weeks to come. First up then, it was released on Friday. It's Alex Warren, who gave us Fever Dream and The Massive Ordinary, and his brand new song called Rescuer. He recently performed this at Madison Square Garden, where he played the song live for the first time, surprising his wife with a heartfelt speech, as this is her favourite song off the album. So she loves it. Will you love it as well? You already know that the lyrics are going to be so powerful. Let's get it on. Alex Warren, our trending song is Rescuer.
3: Government.

0: Wow. Alex Warren and Rescuer, our first trending song this week. And his brand new single off Wild Child, his forthcoming album. He said when he was 17, he was homeless and he met his then future wife, who chose to sleep in his car with him. And that song is all about that time. Amazing. It is the Hits UK chart with Wes in for Sam. We're getting closer to this week's number one. We'll continue after 5 o'clock.
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13: Our top story this hour is in Buckinghamshire, where there's been a major house explosion.
14: Debris absolutely everywhere. This car, window smashed.
13: The sounds there of the aftermath of an incident in Newton Longville this morning. A home has collapsed and a person's been taken to hospital. An injured dog is also believed to be being treated by vets. Cobhall Road and surrounding streets have been cordoned off, and we're hearing people have been evacuated from their homes. We've been speaking to Hope and Lawrence Davis, who live nearby.
15: You could see the devastation, and as I approached, the house was in flames.
16: I don't know the person who lived there. I saw him on the street. He looked pretty badly burnt, but he was alive, which is incredible, really, considering the house is not there anymore.
13: Updates on that story as we get them next.

0: Updates on that story as we get them next. A teenager has become the latest person to die in open water during the recent hot weather. A 19-year-old got into difficulty at a lake in Grasmere in Cumbria yesterday. His death is not being treated as suspicious. Three people have been injured after a car collided with pedestrians in Bristol. A man has been arrested on suspicion of attempted murder in connection with what happened in the Stokes Croft area this morning. Benjamin Netanyahu has rejected a 15-point roadmap to peace plan for Gaza. It was put forward by a board set up by Donald Trump. Israel's prime minister says troops won't be withdrawn unless Hamas is fully disarmed. Ireland and the United Arab Emirates justice ministers have welcomed an Irish national's extradition from Dubai. Alleged gang boss Daniel Kinahan was arrested over serious organised crime claims. And the prime minister's preparing for a national tour. Officials say Andy Burnham will hear concerns and share his plans for the UK. These people in Wakefield and West Yorkshire want financial support and investments.
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0: Rain for some northern parts of the UK tonight, but dry elsewhere, and a mix of showers and sunny spells tomorrow. That's the latest. I'm Johnny Freeman.
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0: Hello, hello. Thank you for listening. It's Wes in for Sam Thompson as we count down the 40 biggest songs on the Hits UK chart. Up next, then, the guy who's rumoured, just a rumour, to be headlining Glastonbury next year. Although I can see it happening, can't you? And I've just been looking it up, and apparently One Direction never play Glastonbury. So, Harry, come on, make it happen. Number 24 this week, Harry Styles, American Girls.
2: Number 24.

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0: Where's for Sam with another trending song for you right now. This one's from Tiny Temper. Yes, you heard me right. Tiny is back with a brand new song, and it's a big one. From Tiny to Massive. In fact, it's called Heaven or Hell. It features Reggie, and it's the brand new single off The Night's Not Dead, his forthcoming album. Now, he let fans vote on which single he should release first, and this was the result. It's all about the angel he said on your shoulder that says to you, stay in, don't go out, and the devil on the other side saying, no, go out, go and party. Heaven or Hell. It's

0: this one from Tiny Temper and Reggie, Heaven or Hell. And the first single chosen by the fans off his forthcoming album, The Night's Not Dead.
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0: Hello, I'm Wes, in for Sam Thompson. If you're wondering where Sam is this weekend, he's lost his voice. He can't speak. Luckily, I can, and so that's why I'm doing the Hits UK chart, counting down these 40 massive tunes across the UK this week. On the way, down three places from last week, it's Olivia Dean with So Easy, but who will be our number one later before seven? Will anyone knock Shakira off the top spot? Wait around and find out.
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0: Taylor Swift, of course. At 21. And the song that I... No, dare I admit this. I know all the lyrics to that song. I love it that much.
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0: I even know some of the movements as well that she does in the music video. But anyway, moving on. I've said too much. Where's for Sam Thompson? And we're halfway through now. The Hits UK chart, all the way through till 7 o'clock. And then number one, will it be Shakira? Find out before 7. Next, though, let's kick off our top 20. And climbing back up the chart, 4 places, it's Ray. Where is my husband?

0: Do you know that Calvin Harris has launched his own haggis?
1: What?
0: What do I mean? Literally, he's come out with his own haggis ahead of his homecoming Scotland gigs last weekend. Apparently, it's actually delicious, is Calvin Harris's haggis. Who'd have thought? Calvin Harris and Clementine Douglas and Blessings, number 19 on the Hits UK chart.
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0: This is Wes in for Sam, and next it's Stella Lefty. Released on Friday, it's called Lean In, Kiss Me, the new single from Long Way Home, Stella's forthcoming debut album. Now, you'll know Stella from Boston, which has been massive, so let's see what you think about this then. Lean In, Kiss Me.

0: trending this week, the follow-up to Boston for Stella Lefty and Lean In, Kiss Me. How gorgeous is that song? Now, some of you have been saying it's Hannah Montana coded in the best way possible. I can hear that, actually. And trending this week on the Hits UK chart with me, Wes, in for Sam Thompson.
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0: 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On the way, it landed at 54 last week, so we didn't get a chance to hear it. But now, it's shot up all the way to number 18, so now we do. It was co-written with Ed Sheeran, believe it or not. Cat's Eye with Animal is on the way next.
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0: Did you get to go and see him at Wembley? If so, I'm very jealous. Hope you had a lovely time. And there were plenty of nights, weren't there? Loads of nights, but I missed my chance. Bruno Mars, I Just Might, down six places. Number 16 on the Hits UK chart. He's now having a little rest before continuing his US leg of the romantic tour.
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0: Wes here, in for Sam on the Hits UK chart. And next, another trending song, which I reckon you will love this. Grammy-nominated Flo have just released their sophomore album called Therapy at the Club. They've teamed up with Juicy J on this track, which is called Pose, and it samples an iconic throwback. See if you can work out which one, and I'll tell you if you're right straight after it.

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1: Did you work out the sample?
2: Yes. Technotronic, Pump Up the Jam. Well done if you said that. But that's Flo and Juicy J and Pose, brand new and trending this week on the Hits UK chart. With Wes after 6 o'clock, who'll be this week's number one then? Could it be Sam Fender and Olivia Dean? Taylor Swift? Could it be her? Both of them could threaten Shakira's top spot this week with Die Die. We'll find out after six, so don't you dare move.
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12: The top stories this hour. A huge explosion has destroyed a home in Buckinghamshire and left a person injured. Significant debris has been scattered in Newson Longville's Cobb Hall Road, where our reporter Callum McIntyre is now.
13: Rob Kirk sent me a doorbell camera video showing the moment of the blast, which was reported at around 9:45 this morning. Police later confirmed a person had been taken to hospital. Eyewitnesses I've been speaking to say a man was pulled alive from the wreckage and a dog is also being treated by emergency vets.
14: A huge bang.
15: My window is open as well, so it's really loud. We both like shot like straight up.
14: I thought something had happened upstairs in our house, maybe even like the roof had collapsed or something. It was that loud and the house shook.
16: I saw him on the street. He looked pretty badly burned, but he was alive, which is incredible, really.
15: It was just the most horrific scene you can ever imagine.
13: Paul Thornton Kitchens Pub is being used as a rest centre for evacuated residents.
17: I live 4-minute walk from the pub.

0: I live 4 minute walk from the pub and we felt it through our house. Just literally rumble like as if a plane had crashed.
1: Emergency services remain here at the scene. People are being urged to avoid the area as inquiries to establish what caused the explosion take place.
2: Other news in brief, and a teenager has died after getting into difficulty at a lake in Cumbria. Emergency services were called to Grasmere yesterday afternoon. A fire service has declared a major incident as two wildfires are putting significant pressure on resources. One of them broke out at Strawberry Hill Heath near Mansfield in Nottinghamshire, and there's another at Sherwood Pines. It's also emerged the UK's broken a 30-year record for the number of days in a year, with temperatures reaching at least 30. Israel's Prime Minister has rejected the latest Gaza peace plan. It's been proposed by a board set up by Donald Trump. Benjamin Netanyahu wants Hamas to disarm, but the group says Israeli attacks must stop if that's to happen. And the Prime Minister's expected to set out a series of measures over the next week. Andy Burnham's heading out on a UK tour.
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2: Rain for some northern parts of the UK tonight, but dry elsewhere, and a mix of showers and sunny spells tomorrow. That's the latest. I'm Johnny Freeman.
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4: Good evening, happy Sunday. It's Wes here for Sam Thompson, who's lost his voice, he can't speak. 1 hour left and one massive number one to reveal, but who will it be? Will it be Shakira again? She's been there for 2 weeks already. We'll find out soon.
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0: Everyone's loving her brand new album, Petal, which we played the title track, in fact, earlier on in the show. But yeah, it's gone to number one and everyone loves it. Ariana Grande, up three this week, number 13, with the song Hate That I Made You Love Me.
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0: This is where it's in for Sam tonight, counting down the 40 biggest songs across the UK like we do every Sunday between 4 and 7, almost into our top 10. But first, at number 12, it's the song that I still haven't done. You know, everyone's jumped on social media and have done videos using this piece of music. I've not done that. I feel I need people to help me do it. So if you want to help me, feel free. Come find me on Instagram and we'll do it together, yeah? Dracula, Tame Impala and Jenny is this week's number 12.

0: The longest ever number one in America. She's managed 16 weeks now. Ella Langley in Choosing Sexes. On the Hits UK chart, though, it's number 11.
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0: Okay, next, we will kick off the top 10 on the Hits UK chart with Wes in for Sam Thompson, with Ujul, Emel Angel and Ultranate. Number 10 is Moving to the Sun. And then it's not long to go until you find out what is this week's number one. Will it be Shakira and Burna Boy for week number 3 with Die Die? There's only one way to find out.
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0: So many of you are saying this is the best song of the summer. You're loving it. Another featuring 54 Ultra and Talk To You on the Hits UK chart. I don't know about you, I think if we're going to play summery songs like that, we need some pina coladas on standby.
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0: You know, those little umbrellas and the cherries on cocktail sticks. That'd be great. If someone could sort those out for us whilst I get on number 7 this week on the Hits UK chart with Wes in for Sam Thompson. And number 7 is up one place this week. Holding strong for Olivia Dean and Man I Need.

0: played his brand new song earlier as a trending song. That was Rescuer, and that is Fever Dream, this week's number six for Alex Warren on the Hits UK chart with Wes. We're now just a handful of songs away from finding out who is going to be number one.
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0: It's all so exciting. Got five songs left. Now, I notice that we haven't yet heard from Sam Fender and Olivia Dean. Could they be there at the top this week? Will it still be Queen Shakira and the song for the World Cup with Burner Boy, Die Die, for week number three? Or will it be that song from Toy Story 5, Taylor Swift, I Knew It, I Knew You? We find out next who'll be number one on the Hits UK chart.
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colors will fade eventually. So if our time is running out, day after day, we'll make the mundane a masterpiece. Oh my, my, oh my, my love, I take one look at you, you're taking me out.

0: Taylor Swift. At number three, I Knew It, I Knew You, down from 6 weeks at number one and then 2 weeks at number two.
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0: Evening, it's Wes here for Sam because he's lost his voice this weekend. Get better soon, Samuel. So which song is at number one this week? Shakira has managed to fend off the almighty Taylor Swift, but what about Sam Fender and Olivia Dean? Rein Me In, huh? That is absolutely massive across the entire planet as we speak. So will they be there at number one? Well, I can reveal the answer is... no! She's done it for another week. Shakira is at number one, which we'll play in just a second. But first of all, at number two for this week, Sam Fender and Olivia Dean, Rein Me In on the Hits UK chart.

0: Sam Fender and Olivia Dean, this week's number two, and Rein Me In on the Hits UK chart. So they didn't quite manage to make it to number one. But before we play that song by Shakira, here's a recap of the entire top five.
1: This week's top five.
0: And it starts off with a guy that we played a lot on the chart today. It's Alex Warren.
2: Number five.
0: Ordinary at five.
2: Number four.
0: Somba and Homewrecker.
2: Number three.
0: Taylor Swift, I Knew It, I Knew You.
3: But I knew it, I knew you. I knew it, I knew you.
2: Number two.
0: Just heard it, Sam Fender and Olivia Dean.
4: Please don't rain.
0: And so at number one, they've done it again for a third week now. Shakira and Burna Boy.
1: This is the Hits UK chart.
2: Number

0: Shakira and Burna Boy have done it again. Week number three for Die Die, the World Cup song at number one on the Hits UK chart. Well, find out next Sunday with Sam Thompson if they make it 4 weeks at the top. That's it from me, Wes. Thank you so much for listening. Have a great night.
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16: The top stories this hour. A huge explosion has destroyed a home in Buckinghamshire and left a person injured. Significant debris been scattered in Newton Longville's Cobb Hall Road, where our reporter Callum McIntyre is now.
17: Rob Kirk sent me a doorbell camera video showing the moment of the blast, which was reported at around 9:45 this morning. Police later confirmed a person had been taken to hospital. Eyewitnesses I've been speaking to say a man was pulled alive from the wreckage and a dog is also being treated by emergency vets.
18: It's huge bang.
19: My window is open as well, so it's really loud. We both like shot like straight up.
18: I thought something had happened upstairs in our house, maybe even like the roof had collapsed or something. It was that loud and the house shook.
20: I saw him on the street. He looked pretty badly burned, but he was alive, which is incredible, really.
19: It was just the most horrific scene you can ever imagine.
17: Paul Thornton Kitchens Pub is being used as a rest centre for evacuated residents.
21: I live 4 minute walk from the pub, and we felt it through our house. Just literally rumble like as if a plane had crashed.
17: Emergency services remain here at the scene. People are being urged to avoid the area as inquiries to establish what caused the explosion take place.
16: In other news, Benjamin Netanyahu has rejected a plan for peace in Gaza, saying his troops won't leave from the Palestinian territory until Hamas fully disarms. The 15-point plan has been put forward by US President Donald Trump's Board of Peace. Hamas says Israel must halt attacks before it can agree to terms. A man has died after getting into difficulty in water at a beauty spot in the Lake District. The 19-year-old was helped to the shore at Grasmere Lake yesterday but died in hospital. The death is not being treated as suspicious. Police want anyone with information to contact them. And the Prime Minister is expected to set out a series of measures over the next week aimed at helping

0: series of measures over the next week aimed at helping people with their bills. Andy Burnham kicks off a national tour tomorrow where he'll ask the public how the governments can improve their lives.
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0: Rain for some northern parts of the UK tonight, but dry elsewhere, and a mix of showers and sunny spells tomorrow. That's the latest. I'm Johnny Froman.
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is Eminem Without Me on the Hits Radio Throwback. It's a good one, isn't it? The moment it dropped, man, it felt massive. The sound, the attitude, the whole energy. It made us hear pop music a little differently. Then there are the songs that do the opposite. They soften everything and give you a little safe place to feel. It's The Wanted with All Time Low on the Hits Radio Throwback.

0: It's the weekend with Blinding Lights on the Hits Radio Throwback. If you're having a chilled one and hanging out with me tonight, you're in good company. I've got a feeling the night's only going to get better from here. The Black Eyed Peas are on the way.
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It's Rihanna with Umbrella on the Hits Radio Throwback. The ballet shoes strutting through that video made my heart sing. And if you've ever worked towards your point shoes, you'll know how special that dream feels. You have to reach the right age, standard, get all that important approval. I dreamt about finally getting those bad boys every night for about a year. If you know, you know. All right, here's an example with Kickstarts on the Hits Radio Throwback.

0: Smith, Men in Black on the Hits Radio Throwback forever, giving that Miami summer vibe. 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Well, let's keep that feeling flowing. Calvin Harris and Ellie Goulding with I Need Your Love is on the way.
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It's Nelly with Ride With Me on the Hits Radio Throwback. For me, that's like a good road trip tune. We recently took the family to Kent, where we fed giraffes, heard lions roar up close, and met the incredible silverback gorillas. What I loved most was hearing about their work returning animals to the wild and helping protect certain species from extinction. I'll tag them on Instagram if you fancy a visit. All right, Walk the Moon with Shut Up and Dance is on the Hits Radio Throwback.

0: is Pink with Sober. 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Swimsuit on, sunshine out, and every now and then, Pink herself would come and play or just hang out. It was the first time I remember having to tell myself, act natural. Another 2 hours of throwbacks are coming your way. Katy Perry and Christina Aguilera just after 8.
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In the meantime, it's Kimberly Wyatt here with Baby D, Let Me Be Your Fantasy on Hits Radio. Yeah.

0: is Maroon 5. 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It's one of those tunes, whether you know every lyric or not, it somehow makes you feel like you do. I've got another one of those coming up. Justin Timberlake, We Can't Stop the Feeling, is lined up and ready for you on the Hits Radio Throwback.
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Bruno Mars, Just the Way You Are, on the Hits Radio Throwback. It's like he's singing right in your ear. Nobody serenades quite like Bruno. You feel like he's singing specifically to you. Let's keep the love coming. I've got Jennifer Lopez with Love Don't Cost a Thing on the Hits Radio Throwback.

0: Dax Jones and Ella Henderson with This Is Real on the Hits Radio Throwback. So what's keeping me feeling real at the minute, I've got these little affirmation cards. I choose one each morning if I remember. I sit it in its wooden stand on the windowsill next to my plants. It's lovely. Then out of nowhere, my husband delivers it like a dramatic monologue. It usually takes me a moment to realize what he's doing. I kind of like it. He pops the wellness bubble, reminds me to believe in it all a little more lightheartedly. Jay Sean and Lil Wayne with Down is on the way.
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is Anne-Marie, 2002 on the Hits Radio Throwback. It's such a clever tune that I'll never forget my first listen. Hearing those little nods to Britney, NSYNC, Nelly, and Jay-Z, it brought back feelings I didn't even know I remembered. I may not recall every detail of that time, but I remember how the music made me feel, you know? However, I will tell you exactly where I was in 2000. I was dancing to Destiny's Child. Here's Jumpin' Jumpin' on the Hits Radio Throwback.

0: It's Carly Rae Jepsen. Call Me Maybe on the Hits Radio Throwback. What a way to round out the hour. I love how that tune can instantly brighten your day. It's such a great road trip song. Another. Summer often means family gatherings or heading somewhere fun. The Lake District, Isle of Wight, Wales, or packing up the car for a day at West Wittering. But tonight we're keeping things chilled, winding down the weekend together with another hour of throwbacks coming up.
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Emojis. 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What a vibe. 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

0: Jason Derulo with Want to Want Me on the Hits Radio Throwback. So I've somehow got myself a little pumpkin patch. I know it's middle of summer, but I left last year's pumpkins to decompose in a neglected little growing area, hoping something might happen. And they're blooming. I've already spotted about 3 pumpkins growing. Never thought I'd reach an age where this would excite me quite so much. But here we are. Blue with All Rise is on the way.
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is Neo with Miss Independent on the Hits Radio Throwback. That's right, Neo. You give us the kudos. Making us feel like we've got life completely under control, even if it's just for this one little moment. I'll take it. We're all doing our best. And Pharrell will keep us pushing forward. Here's Happy on the Hits Radio Throwback.

0: is Room 5. 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Pure sunshine in a tune. I hope we're all taking a little time to wander outside for absolutely no reason, just so you can wander back in again. You ever do that? Any excuse to drop everything and have a little wander. I highly recommend it. All right, Ariana Grande with No Tears Left to Cry is coming up for you on the Hits Radio Throwback.
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Kelly Clarkson with Since You've Been Gone on the Hits Radio Throwback. Before this next tune, I just want to take a chance to remember Lauren Bennett, who sadly passed away recently. Lauren was the wife of a dear friend and part of the wider Pussycat Dolls family. Her loss has truly broken my heart. Sending so much love to her family, what a legacy to leave. A song that brought joy to millions forever in our hearts. Here's LMFAO featuring Lauren Bennett and Goon Rock with Party Rock Anthem on the Hits Radio Throwback.

0: Jamelia with Superstar on the Hits Radio Throwback. You know, maybe living your best life isn't about having it all figured out. Just noticing the good moments when you're in them. My gorgeous friend JB Gill will be in next week whilst I'm on holiday. So make sure to show him some love. I'm Kimberly Wyatt. Thanks for hanging out with me.
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16: The top stories this hour. An alleged organised crime boss has been charged with directing a criminal organisation hours after landing in Dublin following his extradition from Dubai. Daniel Kinahan's appeared at the Special Criminal Court following his arrest in the UAE in April. He's been remanded in custody and is expected to be held at the highest security prison in Ireland. Hopes for a long-term settlement to rebuild Gaza through Donald Trump's 15-point plan are in tatters. Benjamin Netanyahu's rejected what's been put forward by the US President's Board of Peace.
17: Now we are talking with the Americans about this issue. They have ideas, some of which are acceptable to us, and some are not. We know how to stand up to these things. We have proven it in the past, and we are proving it today as well.
16: The Israeli Prime Minister says his military won't make any withdrawal from the Palestinian territory until Hamas fully disarms. The militant group says Israel must stop attacks before they'll agree to put weapons to one side. Andy Burnham's getting ready for a national tour to hear people's concerns about the cost of living. Officials say that from tomorrow, the Prime Minister will go into listening mode. When he does get to have his say, he'll be telling his voters about his 10-year plan for the UK. These people in Wakefield in West Yorkshire are hoping that includes financial support and investment.
18: It's a real struggle. Me and my wife work, and we work 40 hours a week, and you're still struggling to pay your bills then.
19: Put more things on to try and like revamp this area a bit.
16: A man's died after getting into difficulty in water at a beauty spot in the Lake District. The 19-year-old was helped ashore at Grasmere Lake yesterday, but later died in hospital. In sport, Hibs scored a late winner at Ibrox to beat Rangers 2-1 in the Scottish Premiership. It leaves Derek McInnes still searching for a first win as since taking over as manager of the Glasgow club. And Celtic thrashed Kilmarnock 5-1 to make it back-to-back wins. From Sky News, that's the latest.
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21: And right now, it's just gone 10 o'clock on your Sunday night. Max Knight here. I've got some Eminem to play for you soon after this one from Zara Larsson.

Here at Hits Radio from Eminem, Rihanna. It's Love the Way You Lie. It's Max Knight here. And have you heard the good news, guys? ASAP Rocky was on the Jason Lee podcast the other day and has turned around and said that Rihanna is in the studio as we speak. She is back in there. R9 is coming, guys. That's the kind of news that we need for 2026, isn't it? I've got some Urban Cookie Collected to get on for you very soon. But first, let's get into this. She really is the woman of the moment, isn't she? It's Olivia Dean. This is

Taking it back to the 90s with a nice little dancey tune for your Sunday night. Urban Cookie Collective, The Key, The Secret. It's Max Knight with you. I've got some Sabrina Carpenter to play very soon. But first, let's talk all about Harry Styles. Now, there are a lot of reasons to be jealous of Harry Styles. Let's be honest. He's got the looks. He's got the voice, hasn't he? He can act. He can pretty much do it all. But the one thing that has made me super jealous of him recently after he did that 12-night residency at Wembley for his Together tour is the fact that he got given a gold Blue Peter badge. It's just not fair, is it? Do you know how hard I worked? The amount of cards and pictures I sent in to Blue Peter to get a badge, and Harry just gets one for, well, basically doing his job. It's not fair.

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0: It's Max Knight with ya, and look, Make Me a Winner is back with a brand new amount this week. £600,000 could be yours, dropping into your bank account on Friday as well. 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

It's so good for a Sunday night. You know what? When my mother-in-law retired, this was like the tune she kind of left the job to. She was like, yeah, this is my jam. Take the shackles off so I can dance. Little did she know those shackles were going to be put straight back on because she is in babysitting mode now. We've got Nanny full-time. All right. I've got some Justin Bieber to play for you in just a sec. But first, let's get into this from Sienna Spiro. I am just obsessed with her voice and I feel like this is my favourite track that she's released, which is quite the statement. This is Material Lover.

0: Biebs, what do you mean on Hits Radio for your Sunday night? And do you know what? A little bit of sad Bieber news for you. We can't expect to see Biebs play more songs off YouTube again anytime soon because he has shut down all rumours of a full-blown tour following the success of Coachella, which is pretty gutting. It was just like a big karaoke, wasn't it? His Coachella performance. But do you know what? Biebs was there, so it was all alright, wasn't it? That's what we all went for. That's what we were all watching. I'm going to be playing some Alex Warren for you very soon and Taylor Swift with Opalite on the way.
1: 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IJK's. 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

0: I just love him. Love his voice as well. And I feel like his fans are like mega fans. Do you know what I mean? My two nieces are obsessed. I feel like if you love Alex Warren, you like really love Alex Warren. And if that's you, have you listened to his sit-down chat with Fleur East over on our Rayo app? They sat down to speak about his brand new album, Wild Child. Do you know what? It got quite honest, quite open as well. It's a really, really lovely chat. Check it out. Download Rayo from your app store right now. My favourite bit from the whole interview though was this.
1: What's like the biggest dream for you that you want to actually achieve now?
2: I did it already. I played with Ed. That was it. I'm not even kidding, guys. Like, I'm Ed's biggest fan. But yeah, no, I played with him. We played Ordinary and it was the coolest moment in my life.
0: That is so cool. It's lovely that, you know, we're all fans of artists, but artists are also fans of artists. Does that make sense? It's just so cute. Him and Ed Sheeran, what a team as well. And should we get into some brand new music for a Sunday night? I feel like if you're here on a Sunday, you deserve this. It's Gracie Abrams. This is Look at My Life.

0: How good is this sounding on a Sunday night for you? It's Max here. I hope you're doing okay. It's coming up to 11 o'clock on your Sunday night. I've got some Pink to play very soon and Calvin Harris lined up. It's radio.
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11: The top stories this hour. A gangland figure has been charged with directing a criminal organisation hours after landing in Dublin following his extradition from Dubai. Daniel Kinahan's appeared at a special criminal court following his arrest in the United Arab Emirates in April. He's been remanded in custody and is expected to be held at the highest security prison in Ireland. The Prime Minister will spend Parliament's summer recess touring the country in listening mode as he promises action on the cost of living. Andy Burnham says he wants everyday fixes for rising bills. Number 10 says he also wants to see improvements on local high streets. Craig Beaumont from the Federation of Small Businesses outlines what firms need.
12: Increase the small business rates threshold. They've promised it. It's supposed to be there and it hasn't arrived. Something on the cost of employment and one would be on late payments. And if you do those three things, I think you would sweep up a large majority of the 5.7 million small businesses to saying, yeah, he's done it.
11: Benjamin Netanyahu says he rejects a 15-point plan for Gaza by Donald Trump's Board of Peace. The Israeli Prime Minister also said his military will not make any withdrawal from the Palestinian territory until Hamas fully disarms. Fire crews have been tackling two big blazes in Hampshire tonight. More than 20 fire engines are at Ringwood after a vehicle fire on the side of the A31 that spread to Heathland nearby. Crews are also dealing with another fire described as significant in Holbury, where bungalows and vehicles caught alight after flames spread from a hedgerow. In sport, Celtic summer signing Casper Hoo scored his first hat-trick for the Scottish Premiership champions as they thrashed Kilmarnock 5-1. Assistant manager Sean Maloney says Hoo's all-round game was a major factor in today's win.
8: He scored a brilliant hat-trick, but he also a big part of his game was when Kilmarnock went man for man. He had to hold it, and it's something the boss is really, really strong on.
11: Hibs scored late to beat Rangers 2-1, while Hearts eased past Dundee United. That score was 4-0. From Sky News, that's the latest.
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14: And right now, it's just gone 11 o'clock on your Sunday night. Max here. I've got new music from Ariana Grande on the way, but first, here's Calvin Harris.

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Million Dreams, sounding so good for a Sunday on Hits Radio for you. It's Max here. I've got some Post Malone on the way, but first, new stuff from Ariana Grande from her brand new album, Petal, which, can I just say, is one of the best albums of all time. The reviews for that album are incredible as well. Fans just saying, how does she keep doing it? How does she keep releasing the best album of all time? She's obviously going out, well, she's on her Eternal Sunshine tour at the moment. The UK leg of that tour is coming as well next weekend. I am so excited. If you're going along to that, to the O2 in London, you're just going to have the best time ever. And you know what? Make the most of it, because Ariana Grande has spoken out and said once this tour is done, she's going to kind of disappear out of the limelight for a little bit, have a little break away from the public eye. And you know what? I don't blame her. This is Hate That I Made You Love Me.

Post Malone, I Had Some Help on Hits Radio. Max here. I've got a huge throwback to get on from the 90s very soon for you. If you need a little boost for a Sunday night, if you're in that Sunday night mode where it's like, oh, work tomorrow or whatever, keep it here. I'll bring you the tunes to kind of get rid of that feeling. A huge 90s track on the way. But first, the guy that has played so many festivals across the summer, and fans are all saying the same thing. How 1 minute this guy can be making you cry from laughter, and then 2 minutes later you're crying because it's just so emotional. He's just perfect at that, isn't he? It's Lewis Capaldi. Oh.

0: absolute classic from Hadaway. What is love on Hits Radio? Hits Radio. It's Max Knight with you, and if you've never played Make Me a Winner before, you could enter today and you could be sailing off in the sunset with a life-changing £600,000 this coming Friday. I mean, imagine that, 600k landing in your bank, looking at your banking app, and all of that cash is staring back at you. What would you do with that sort of money? I mean, how would you react?
1: Oh my God, I don't know what to say.
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0: 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And whilst you get that entry in, I'm going to keep the tunes coming. 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
14: 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You've just imagined a day out at IKEA. IKEA, the wonderful everyday.

Sounding incredible on a Sunday night. It's Max with you here at Hits Radio, playing the Queen of the Sourdough for you very soon. But first, if you're up at this time on a Sunday, you need a little bit of a boost. Maybe you're working the night shift tonight. Maybe you're up just trying to get things set and ready for the week ahead, doing that meal prep, all that sort of stuff, and you need a little bit of an oomph. I'm bringing it for you in the form of Another. I love this track with 54 Ultra on this.

0: So she's well and truly in her baking era, isn't she? It's Taylor Swift on Hits Radio. Baking sourdough is apparently her thing. Tate McRae actually got a delivery of some of Taylor Swift's sourdough, and she said the basket smelled amazing, the bread smelled amazing, and then she just said, I bet Taylor Swift smells amazing too. Yeah, I bet she does as well. Do you know what? There's loads of recipes for Taylor Swift's sourdough on TikTok. I decided to give it a go. I tried to do the lemon blueberry, apparently her hubby Travis Kelce's favourite flavour. I decided to give it a go. Did it go well? Of course it didn't. It didn't look right. It was burnt at the bottom. I don't know what I did wrong. Maybe Taylor, if you're listening, you can kind of give me some hints or tips or whatever. Imagine Taylor Swift going on something like Celebrity Bake Off. That's what we need, right? I'm going to be playing you a huge summer throwback soon from Sigma and Alex Warren on the way.
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This tune is definitely up there for one of the best summer throwbacks of all time. Sigma, Nobody to Love on Hits Radio for you. Would you vote for that in the top 100 summer hits and throwbacks? You know what? I think I will. And I think that it's going to rank quite highly. This August Bank Holiday Monday, we are counting down the top 100 summer hits and throwbacks as chosen by you. We all have that one song that just instantly makes us think of the sunshine, makes us think of summer, makes us think about that time on the beach with a margs in hand. What is that tune for you? 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That's where you can vote right now and help decide which song makes the ultimate summer soundtrack. Then tune in on August Bank Holiday Monday to hear where your favourites land in the top 100 summer hits and throwbacks. Marvin Humes will be here to reveal that number one as well. It's going to be so, so good. Get over to hitsradio.co.uk to get voting on that, and let's get into this one from Bruno Mars.

0: the kind of tune we need on a Sunday night to give us that kind of motivation to get through, right? It's Max with you at Hits Radio. It's coming up to midnight. I'm going to be playing you something huge from Olivia Dean very soon, and the Chainsmokers with Coldplay to play in the next 15 minutes.
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12: The top stories this hour. Alleged organised crime boss Daniel Kinahan has been charged and taken to jail in Dublin. The boxing promoter, who's in his late 40s, was arrested in relation to alleged serious organised crime offences. Ireland sent a jet to take him from Dubai after he was extradited. Irish Prime Minister Micheál Martin has highlighted the joint efforts involved.
13: I pay tribute to the authorities in the United Arab Emirates for the strong cooperation with Ireland over recent years. In this field more generally.
12: Israeli Prime Minister Benjamin Netanyahu has rejected Donald Trump's Board of Peace plan for Gaza. He said his military won't withdraw from the territory until Hamas fully disarms and insists there'll be no Palestinian state in Gaza or the West Bank as long as he's leader. A teenager's died after getting into difficulty in a lake in Cumbria. Emergency services were called at around 4:35pm on Saturday to Grasmere in the Lake District. The 19-year-old died in hospital. In sport, Rangers are still searching for their first Scottish Premiership win under new manager Derek McInnes after losing 2-1 at home to Hibs. But after just two top-flight games in charge, he says now is not the time to panic.
14: We're not as bad as some people will be saying in a minute, and I think it's important that we just batten down the hatches, stay strong, stay together. We try as a club come out of this window strong, and we will.
12: Rangers are already 5 points behind defending champions Celtic, who thrashed Kilmarnock 5-1. Hearts beat Dundee United 4-0 and it was goalless between Motherwell and Falkirk. Sheffield United avoided a first-round upset in the EFL Cup with a 3-0 win at Mansfield. And the UK has broken the record for the number of days in a year where temperatures of 30 degrees Celsius or above were recorded somewhere in the country. Temperatures have exceeded 30 in southeast England. From Sky News, that's the latest.
8: It's just gone midnight on your early Monday morning. Max with you at Hits Radio. I've got the Chainsmokers to play soon after Olivia Dean.

Chainsmokers, Coldplay, something just like this on Hits Radio for you. Do you know what? Coldplay have joined the list selling their tickets to go and see them for a cheaper price. Basically, because concert tickets are just so expensive, it's intensifying. A number of major artists have introduced ways for some fans to attend their shows without breaking the bank. You know, cost of living crisis and all of that. Coldplay on that list, Olivia Rodrigo, Charlie XCX, The Rolling Stones as well. Lots of people doing this, but there is a catch to it, guys. It means that if you buy tickets for like £20, £30, you might

not know where you're going to be sat or stood when you get to the event. That's when you'll find out. So you will have no idea until you turn up on the night. I quite like the idea of this. I think this is a little bit more mysterious to the whole night. Turning up going, are we going to have good seats? Are we going to have bad seats? What's going on? It's sort of like that thing, you know, where you can go to the airport and you don't know where you're going until you get there. And then they give you the tickets and go, you're going to Germany. Oh, I feel like it's that. I feel like it's such a big surprise. I'm totally here for that. I've got Lady Gaga to play for you very soon. But first, let's get into this from Stella Lefty. On a train.

do you think Lady Gaga will be in the next Wednesday series? I really hope she is. Obviously, she had like a little cameo in the last one. She's been in Devil Wears Prada 2. She does a lot of acting. I'm hoping that her role in Wednesday becomes a bigger role for the next series. How about you? I'm going to be playing you some Ed Sheeran in just a sec. But first, brand new music from The Script. Happy Script Week to those who celebrate, by the way. Their brand new album, The User's Guide to Being Human, is out this Friday. It's their 8th studio album, and this is one of the tunes that's going to be on that CD as well. It's The Script. This is The Crowd with singing Wonderwall. God.

0: Ed Sheeran and Sapphire sounding great for your early Monday. Kiss Radio. It's Max Knight with you here at Hits Radio. 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And whilst you get that entry in, I'm going to keep the tunes coming for you. 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
5: What makes going back to school with Nutmeg at Morrison's feel a bit smart is that whatever age you're buying, you'll pay the same price from ages 3 up to 14. Like a pack of 3 white polos, just £4.95, that stay bright wash after wash. Or 2 pairs of trousers for £10, built to last with reinforced knees and an adjustable hem. And right now, there's 25% off across Nutmeg uniforms.
6: Morrison's to shop at Morrison's.
5: Majority of stores excludes Morrison's Daily and online. Offer ends 16th of August.
7: Class, it's been reported that if we keep using water like we are now, by 2055 we could be short by 5 billion litres a day.
8: Hold on, miss. 2055? We'll be grown up by then.
9: We're not having that, are we?
8: No. Oi, hear that? It's water and cans.
10: And fix those drips and drops.
11: And take shorter showers, yeah?
10: Because when we work together, it all adds up.
11: So come on, you lot. 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

Sounding so good for your early Monday morning. It's Max with you. I hope you're doing all right. I'm going to be playing you a track from an artist that is in the studio currently, guys. New music on the way. We'll talk about this in just a bit. But first, let's get into one of my favourite tracks to come out of this year. I'm a little bit obsessed with this tune. It's just so good, though. Going to sound perfect for your Monday, getting you set and ready for the week ahead. Tame Impala, Jenny, this is Dracula.

0: She's been a little bit of a tease for us recently, hasn't she? It's Rihanna and Take a Bow on Hits Radio. She posted that photo of her in the studio and then kind of ghosted us. There was nothing else about R9. Well, a little update for you guys. ASAP Rocky was on the Jason Lee podcast and talked about, you know, a few things, including the fact that Rihanna is back in the studio right now. That R9 album could be closer than we think. That's the news we need for 2026, isn't it? I'm going to be playing you one of the biggest tracks from K-pop Demon Hunters and BB Rexha coming up. Hits
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That's a bit of K-pop Demon Hunters. Golden playing for you on Hits Radio for your early Monday morning. It's Max here. And do you know what? I got to go shopping for my mate's two little girls the other day. Now, I have two boys, so when I go out shopping for birthdays and stuff, it's always dinosaurs, cars, that sort of thing. Never get to do the other side, but my mate was like, oh, will you come shopping with me? It's my two daughters' birthday. I was like, absolutely. We were doing glitter, we were doing unicorns, and of course, so much K-pop Demon Hunters that it hurt. Bags, socks, T-shirts, everything that you can think of. It was just so good. Do you know what? I cannot wait for that next film to come out as well. I mean, I've got a little bit of time to wait, 2029, but they do say good things come to those who wait, even if it is a little bit impatiently. Hey, should we get into this now? Brand new music from the one and only Somba. I'm a little bit obsessed with Somba at the moment, and I really like this track. It's My Body Isn't Ready on Hits Radio. Yeah.

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0: How good is this sounding as my last one on an early Monday morning? I've been Max Knight. Thank you so much for keeping me company. Look, do not go anywhere. The lovely Mary Manderfield is on the way for you next. She's kicking off for your Monday in style. Some huge tracks to play. Rosé and Bruno Mars coming up. Miley Cyrus and Zara Larsson in the next 50.
1: 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Melt into the moment with Aero's delicious peppermint bubbles. 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
10: The top stories this hour. Suspected crime boss Daniel Kinahan, one of the world's most wanted men, has appeared before court in Dublin after being extradited from Dubai. He's been charged with directing the activities of a criminal organisation. An Irish government jet took him from Dubai to Dublin, where he was arrested and charged upon his arrival. He's been remanded in custody. The Prime Minister